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3: 10 degrees in Melbourne, a shower or two atop today, 12. It's 10 o'clock. Good morning. I'm David Armstrong. The Victorian Alcohol and Drug Association. It's calling on the state government to decriminalise the personal possession and use of illicit drugs. Its CEO, Chris Christoforou, says what we're doing hasn't worked. It's time to change the rules.
4: It'll still be illegal to be in possession of drugs, but I think the option is that, you know, people don't need to be dragged before a court for it. They can be referred to alternative pathways to get the help that they need. We have people that are punished for a health issue who clog up our courts, the work of police.
3: Teachers are on strike today. They will march on state parliament later this morning after voting down a pay offer. Justin Mullaly at the Education Union says it follows years of neglect of the Victorian school system.
5: Our schools this year are funded as if it was 2023. And even back then, our schools were funded about 15% less than the national benchmark funding standard. That means that AU members are carrying the can for the inaction of the Allan Labor government.
3: There are reports Labor MPs linked to two key unions have withdrawn support for Premier Jacinta Allan. The challenge may now be imminent. The Australian's reporting that while the Electrical Trades Union and the AMWU remain key backers of her faction, a number of their aligned MPs are now supportive of change. The paper's reporting there's a growing discontent within the left, many unimpressed by her presentation at a recent caucus retreat in Ballarat. Cost of living will dominate day one of the National Labor Conference in Adelaide. Michael Packey is there.
6: Every 3 years, thousands of Labor members gather to decide key policy issues they'd like the party to adopt in the lead-up to the next election. The four-day event has become highly stage-managed to avoid public brawls over concerns about AI, the push for a gas tax and gambling reform. Today, the Prime Minister will open the conference with a speech about the cost of living crisis, claiming the government is working to address concerns. Anthony Albanese will announce an expansion of the paid prac program, meaning people doing on-the-job training across a further 10 occupations will be eligible for about $338 a week from July next year. Michael Packey, Adelaide.
3: Overseas in Venezuela, ousted President Nicolas Maduro will go on trial for his drug trafficking case in New York in June next year. He has appeared in court overnight on various charges, which he denies. The jazz saxophonist who recorded the Pink Panther theme has died at the age of 94. Plas Johnson won 3 Grammy Awards for the song, was nominated for an Oscar. Finance at the Open, the All Ordinaries up 67, our dollar 69.93 US.
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3: Harry Mackay and Adam Chera both have to get through Carlton training to be a chance to face Gold Coast on Saturday. Mackay's coming off a minor meniscus, while Chera had hamstring awareness in the loss to Collingwood. Interim coach Josh Fraser says Mackay has been moving well during the week.
7: We've taken the approach where we need to see him train to be able to declare him available for selection, and that's what today represents, and we'll set him up as well as we can to get through.
3: Jeremy Howe returns for Collingwood tonight against Adelaide, dropping Sam Swadling. Crows swinging 3 changes, losing defender Mark Keane through illness. And Jack Gunston will play on for an 18th season, signing a 1-year contract extension with Hawthorn. That's the latest news and sport.
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9: I'm Claire Colson with the latest local news and sport headlines. A man who hit a Wangaratta police car last year in June was sentenced for his alleged crime on Friday the 17th of July. Driving at high speed on the wrong side of the Glen Rowan Road, the driver allegedly forced multiple witnesses to swerve out of the way. And the Myrtleford Mountain View Children's Centre has received $9.6 million in funding from the Victorian government. And the TDFL board voted on Monday night to accept the Bright Football Netball Club's application to join the competition, with the move expected to take effect next season. That's the latest in local news and sport.
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12: Your four-day forecast for the northeastern border. Partly cloudy, medium chance of showers across the day, 12 our top. For tomorrow, cloudy, slight chance of a shower, 12 degrees. For the weekend, it's cool. Saturday, chance of showers, most likely across the afternoon and evening, 11 degrees. And for Sunday, cloudy, chance of morning fog, medium chance of showers and 13.
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0: We're playing better music variety on Star 92.1. How good is Lionel Richie? All night long. Love that. Good morning, it's Karen Prater. Hope you layered the kids up and yourself. Finally, winter's here for a few days, heading for a top of just 12 degrees. Saturday, 11. Sport is going to be very nippy on the sidelines. Coming up, we'll hear from Michael Jackson with Bad. First, this is Gotye featuring Kimbra, somebody that I used to know, on Star.
1: Now and then I think of when we were together, like when you said you felt so happy.

It's Lenny Ray Kravitz. He just oozes cool. Another flashback. It ain't over till it's over on Star 92.1. Hey, this Saturday, there's an international food festival at the Goonah Community Centre. It's running from 4 till 9. There'll be a bunch of fantastic food stalls from different regions of Australia and around the world. Check out their Facebook page for all the info, but might be a nice way to spend some time with the family and enjoy some multicultural food. Carly Rae Jepsen still to come right now. It's Mental as Anything. Live it up on Star.

0: 100% the northeastern border, Star 92.1. Oh, so good to get on Aerosmith. I don't want to miss a thing. And a sweet little song from Carly Rae Jepsen. Call Me Maybe. Hey, Star Brekkie with Hobbsy has a vault every weekday morning. This is your chance to win a quick $500 thanks to Hume Bank. What you need to do is guess the four-digit code. The numbers need to be in the correct order and he will fork over the cash. You can actually check all the previous guesses. We make it a little bit easier for you. Head to star921.com.au and get ready to call tomorrow morning from 6 o'clock at Star Brekkie with Hobbsy.
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0: Oh, so good. Star 92.1, we play better music variety. In fact, I've got Bon Jovi's Bed of Roses ready to go after 11. Also, that great collab between Post Malone and Morgan Wallen, I Had Some Help. And you might remember, I think it was about a week ago, on one of our Wang community pages, there was some footage of some thieves at a bottle shop in Wang. Well, because of community information, they've been arrested. Details coming up with Claire Coulson in local news.
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15: 11 degrees in Melbourne. A shower or two atop today. 12. It's 11 o'clock. Good morning. I'm David Armstrong. A person's been taken to hospital after fire engulfed a home in Meadow Heights this morning. The fire on Malmesbury Drive just after 9 caused the roof of the house to collapse. Three people assessed by paramedics. One was transported to hospital. That fire is now under control. An education expert says parents are fed up with the on-again, off-again teachers dispute. Teachers are on strike today. They're marching on State Parliament this hour after voting to hold out for a 35% pay rise. Adam Voigt says it's the pupils and parents who've been forgotten.
16: I think today a lot of Victorians could be forgiven for kind of taking that parental view of kind of looking at the Victorian government and looking at the Victorian Education Union and kind of doing that whole, I'm sick of hearing from both of you, go and work it out.
15: Coles is closing its flagship Elizabeth Street store, bowing to the impact of retail crime. Comes as the Australian Retail Council warns Melbourne is the nation's retail crime capital. President of the Security Trainers Association, Paul Stallio, says his people are trained to deal with shoplifters, but ultimately it's a decision for the retailers.
17: So maybe if they think that the security guard, maybe in terms of its training or ability, may make a mistake, because as you know, liability is governed by general laws of negligence. So if a security officer did the wrong thing, and I guess false imprisonment's one of the biggest concerns.
15: Work crews have begun the delicate operation to paint over the giant Pam the Bird graffiti on the Balti Bridge. Peter Munro, a Transurban, says it'll be a painstaking operation over the next 3 days.
18: We actually have to paint over it because one of the most important things of this job, it's not the easiest and most straightforward job, and it's not something you do every day, like sort of going out and painting your house. The reason we're painting over it is we want to make sure we're very protective of the Yarra River below. We'll be sending crews up today, up the 140-metre pylon, and they'll be coming down on ropes to begin the job of painting over.
15: Well, this time tomorrow, our athletes will have enjoyed the welcome from Glasgow for the Commonwealth Games opening ceremony. For many, however, there are still bitter regrets it's not being held here. One of them is swimmer Sienna Tui.
19: Aubrey's only a couple hours from Geelong, so that would have been really lovely to have my family be able to come see. But, you know, I'm thankful for Glasgow to pick it up.
15: Pole vault champion Nina Kennedy has been named our flag bearer. Meantime, it's been revealed the Board of Commonwealth Games Australia had to kick in an extra $4.6 million for Glasgow to host the Games after the then Dan Andrews government came up short. It took just 1 hour for the board to make the decision, claiming the Labor government had put them in a very embarrassing situation. Finance, the All Ordinaries up 94, our dollar 69.93 US.
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15: Josh Fraser is moving on from criticism levelled toward Harry Mackay during last week's loss to Collingwood. Carlton forward's body language was questioned after leaving the field with a minor meniscus tear. The Blues interim coach says Harry has moved on, looking to prove his fitness at training this morning.
20: I can only judge him on the way he's presented, and he's presented his usual self. Great energy around the group, trying as hard as he can to play, and leading internally around the club. So that's how he's presented, and I've judged him off the back of that.
21: How's Adam Gerrard?
15: Hawthorn forward Mitch Lewis has inked a new 4-year deal, keeping him at the club until at least the end of 2030. It comes as they close in on convincing Gold Coast star Ben King to move over to the Hawks this off-season. That's the latest news and sport.
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14: Feel good, look great with Laurent Fine Lingerie. Sheer, enticing, sensual lingerie. Something to suit all ages.
22: I'm Claire Coulson with the latest local news and sport headlines. Teachers from Victoria are marching on the Victorian State Parliament as a part of a pay rise strike. A community information appeal has led to the arrest of three bottle shop thieves.
0: Three people have been arrested after attempting to steal from the Sovereign Liquor Bottle Mart on Greta Road. Surveillance footage caught four young people entering the Sovereign Liquor Bottle Mart on Saturday, July 18, where they tried to walk out with multiple boxes of drinks.
22: And the Albury Wodonga Bandits have put a call out in search for a new men's NBL1 head coach. The club is searching for a leader to take them into the future and lead its senior program and help develop basketballers across the border. That's the latest in local news and sport.
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24: Your four-day forecast for the northeastern border. Partly cloudy, medium chance of showers across the day, 12-hour top. For tomorrow, cloudy, slight chance of a shower, 12 degrees. For the weekend, it's cool. Saturday, chance of showers, most likely across the afternoon and evening, 11 degrees. And for Sunday, cloudy, chance of morning fog, medium chance of showers and 13.
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What a song. Green Day, Boulevard of Broken Dreams on Star 92.1. Hey, there's plenty happening this weekend around the northeastern border. Tomorrow night in Yak, it's the fourth annual Yak Winter Disco at the Yak Public Hall. Sounds like it's going to be a lot of fun, and the kids can go too, so you can make it a family thing. Tickets are $25 for adults. 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Info on Facebook. Here's the Cutting Crew now.

Hopefully that provided a little motivation for you. It's Michael Sembello with Maniac on Star 92.1. Oh, it's a cold day today. Winter's finally arrived. 12 degrees out top. We may get a shower. Coming up, In Excess, Don't Change, after Post Malone and Morgan Wallen. Love this song. It's called I Had Some Help on Star 92.1.

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0: 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What you need to do is when you're out and about, if you spot a star, it could be anywhere. It could be in a shop. It might be a logo. It might be on a book. It might be in the sky. 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

0: Here at Star 92.1, we play better music variety right across your workday. Hey, we'll catch up with Claire Coulson. She has info on the South Wang Fire Brigade. They're about to celebrate their 125th anniversary. Amazing. More on that coming up, and then Alex Warren's Fever Dream Plus will get on some Pearl Jam.
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16: 11 degrees in Melbourne. Cloudy tomorrow, a top of 14. It's 12 midday. Good afternoon. I'm Jordan Tunbridge. Teachers on strike are rallying in the city demanding a pay rise. Kiara Parker is there.
17: Excessive workload's got to go. Hey, hey.
18: Tens of thousands of teachers across the state are on strike today. Thousands of them here joining a rally in Bourke Street Mall as their pay dispute drags on. Dressed in red and holding signs reading overworked and undervalued, they're marching to state parliament, turning up the heat on the Allan government after almost a year of failed negotiations. The mass walkout comes after teachers, principals and education support staff voted against a 28.3% pay increase over 4 years. They're holding out for a 35% pay hike over 3 years and say an election year is the time to fight for what they deserve.
19: No, not backing down. And honestly, I'll be positive. I'm looking forward to seeing a proper deal.
18: The education union isn't ruling out further strike action if their demands aren't met. Kiara Parker, Melbourne.
16: Fire has caused the roof of a home in Meadow Heights to collapse. The fire broke out in a house on Malmesbury Drive just after nine this morning. Three people were assessed by paramedics and one was taken to hospital. The cause of the fire is not yet known. A man is fighting for life after a double stabbing also in Meadow Heights. Police responded to reports of a stabbing at a home in Dakara Close just after 8:30 last night, arriving to find two men with stab wounds. The men were taken to hospital, one in a critical condition. A third man was arrested at the scene. Coles is closing its flagship Elizabeth Street store, with Melbourne CBD declared the worst in the nation for retail crime. Madeline Burke reports.
20: Supermarket giant Coles is preparing to shut down its Elizabeth Street store, with the site already listed for lease. The move comes as the Australian Retail Council warns Victoria is Australia's retail crime capital, with Melbourne CBD one of the hardest hit areas. Security expert Scott Taylor says he wouldn't be surprised if more retailers bail in Victoria.
21: Sadly, with these sort of things, unless other measures are going to be taking place, I think you're going to see some repeat elements of this.
20: The store will close when its lease expires mid next year. Madeline Burke, Melbourne.
16: More than 200 people have been arrested during a major police crackdown at Melbourne and Geelong shopping centres over the winter school holidays. Among those arrested were an alleged drug trafficker and two young men allegedly carrying hunting knives. There are reports of another imminent challenge to Jacinta Allen's leadership. The Australian is reporting there's a growing discontent within her own faction, with many unimpressed by her presentation at a recent caucus retreat in Ballarat. But the paper's Victorian political editor, Anthony Galloway, says there's one problem.
22: We're talking about a group of MPs here in the Victorian Labor Party who have never done this. They don't actually exactly know the mechanics of how to do this. They've never rolled a leader before. None of them. It's been decades and decades since a Victorian Labor leader faced any kind of spill.
16: Well, an elaborate operation to paint over the giant Pam the Bird graffiti on the Balti Bridge has begun. Specialist cleanup crews from Transurban have the unenviable task of removing it from one of the pylons on the bridge. Peter Munro from Transurban says it'll take 3 days to paint over, starting with a primer coat going up today.
23: Just to put it in context, it's the average outside of your house is about that size job. Not a small little job at the top of a 140-metre pylon. This is like painting a house 100 metres in the air.
16: Finance, the All Ordinaries up 56 points, one Australian dollar trading at 69.97 US cents.
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16: Mitch Lewis has turned his back on free agency, signing a 4-year contract extension with the Hawks. Several clubs were chasing the 27-year-old forward, but coach Sam Mitchell says he was under the impression Lewis really wanted to stay.
24: We wanted to keep him, and these things take some time, particularly with someone who hasn't played a lot of footy. I think rightly at the start of the year, he said, I want to prove that I can play to myself, to the football club, to the football world. I want to prove I can play a full season and stay healthy. And to his credit, he's done that.
16: Meantime, Mitchell has confirmed Will Day and Jack Ginnivan will return to face Essendon this weekend. Jeremy Howe comes back for Collingwood tonight against Adelaide, the Pies dropping Sam Swadling. The Crows, with three changes, losing defender Mark Keane through illness. It's 12:05.
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2: Breen's Couriers. Same day, door to door in the northeast.
3: I'm Claire Coulson with the latest local news and sport headlines. Benalla Health have recently announced their $7.5 million project that will go towards healthcare workers' accommodation. The accommodation is funded by the government's Regional Worker Accommodation Fund. And the South Wangaratta Fire Brigade is set to celebrate their 125th anniversary this coming Saturday. And the Albury Wodonga Bandits have put a call out in search for a new men's NBL 1 head coach. The club is searching for a leader to take them into the future and lead its senior program and help develop basketball across the border. That's the latest in local news and sport. You would.

0: turkey.
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4: Your four-day forecast for the northeastern border. Partly cloudy, medium chance of showers across the day. 12-hour top. For tomorrow, cloudy. Slight chance of a shower, 12 degrees. For the weekend, it's cool. Saturday, chance of showers. Most likely across the afternoon and evening, 11 degrees. And for Sunday, cloudy. Chance of morning fog, medium chance of showers and 13.
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On Star 92.1 at Savage Garden, truly, madly, deeply. If you love a good laugh, well, the Sydney Comedy Festival Showcase Tour hits the Cube Wodonga tomorrow night. There will be a bunch of comedians that have travelled down the freeway to Wodonga to strut their stuff on stage. You'll find all the info on the Cube website. We've got Alex Warren coming up with Fever Dream after Split Ends.

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100% the Northeastern Border, Star 92.1, Paul Carrick, when you walk in the room. So good to have your company today. Hello, it's Karen Prater. 12 degrees, we might get a shower. Same tomorrow then for the weekend. 11 Saturday, showers increasing. It's going to be nippy. Coming up, Huey Lewis in the news, Power of Love. After Pearl Jam, this is Better Man on Star 92.1. Wait.

0: Incredible Adele rolling in the deep on Star 92.1. Better music variety. Hey, we're sending Hobbsy out tomorrow. He's very excited to go to his happy place. We're talking Winton. It's going to be a huge weekend. It's the Winton Festival of Speed, and Hobbsy will be there live between 10 and 2 on location. You can drop in and say g'day to him and check out the 300 plus best race cars around Australia, including feature races and so much more. It's a bit of a family event. It's on all weekend. You can check out the details on their website.
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0: We're playing Better Music Variety on Star. In fact, got a great flashback from the models for you after one. We'll hear from Mrs. Taylor Swift, plus some Tina Turner. And you might remember that a man hit a Wang police car last year in June. Well, he's been sentenced. Details coming up with Claire Coulson in Local News next.
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6: 11 degrees in Melbourne, cloudy tomorrow, a top of 14. It's 1 o'clock. Good afternoon, I'm Jordan Tunbridge. Thousands of teachers have rallied in the city, marching to state parliament, demanding better pay. Tens of thousands of teachers across the state are on strike today as their pay dispute drags on. They've rejected the latest offer, a 28.3% pay increase over 4 years. They're holding out for a 35% pay hike over 3 years.
7: Treat us fairly. We do valuable work and we need to have a future where our kids are educated, and we're a part of that. We deserve the respect that we have worked so hard for.
6: A police blitz at shopping centres across Melbourne and Geelong has netted more than 200 arrests during the winter school holidays. An alleged drug trafficker, two young men carrying hunting knives, and a pair of thieves stealing from a department store were among those arrested. Operation Pulse led to about 400 charges, mostly for shop theft. Police say the extra patrols will continue at key shopping centres and return to all nine major centres during future school holiday periods. A person has been taken to hospital after a house fire in Meadow Heights. The fire on Malmesbury Drive just before 9 this morning caused the roof of the house to collapse. Three people were assessed by paramedics and one transported to hospital with suspected burns. The cause is not yet known. The Prime Minister has opened the 50th National Labor Conference since Australia's Federation. More than 2,000 members have gathered in Adelaide to debate the party's policy platform over the next 4 days. Anthony Albanese admits some Australians are doing it tough, but claims he's addressing economic issues. He says the country is punching above its weight in a challenging global environment.
8: The work all of us must take from this conference to the country that we love, bringing aspiration in reach of all Australians, creating opportunity for all Australians, delivering real change for all Australians.
6: Work is now underway to paint over the Pam the Bird graffiti on the Balti Bridge. It's expected to take 3 days to cover up the infamous cartoon bird, depending on weather. 2 weeks ago, a 21-year-old man allegedly scaled the 140-metre pylon, vandalising it with his tag. Grammy Award-winning saxophone player Plaz Johnson has died at the age of 94. Johnson was best known for his contribution to the Pink Panther theme. In finance, the All Ordinaries up 62 points, one Australian dollar trading at 69.97 US cents.
9: Sport.
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6: St Kilda star Max King is set to return straight into the senior side after nearly 2 years out due to injury. The Saints play North Melbourne at Marvel Stadium on Sunday, and St Kilda coach Ross Lyons says at 202 centimetres, he'll be a huge boost for the side.
11: We're the smallest team in the AFL last week on average height in the whole competition, so Max is going to help. He's a big man. You know, the ability to get the ball to ground. We're the most intercepted team against in the air over the last 4 or 5 weeks, and it's been a challenge, so that will help.
6: Suns coach Damien Hardwick admits while he would love restricted free agent Ben King to stay, the club has strategies in place for if he does leave. There have been reports this week King will look to join the Hawks for next season. And Hawthorn coach Sam Mitchell expects to see Connor Nash back on the field sooner rather than later following a disc-related neck injury. Nash has not played since round 10, but Mitchell says that there is light at the end of the tunnel for the Irish midfielder. That's the latest news and sport.
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0: I'm Claire Colson with the latest local news and sport headlines. A man who hit a Wangaratta police car last year in June was sentenced for his alleged crime on Friday the 17th of July. Driving at high speed on the wrong side of the Glen Rowan Road, the driver allegedly forced multiple witnesses to swerve out of the way. And the Myrtleford Mountain View Children's Centre has received $9.6 million in funding from the Victorian government. And the TDFL board voted on Monday night to accept the Bright Football Netball Club's application to join the competition, with the move expected to take effect next season. That's the latest in local news and sport.
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12: Your four-day forecast for the northeastern border. Partly cloudy, medium chance of showers across the day, 12 hour top. For tomorrow, cloudy, slight chance of a shower, 12 degrees. For the weekend, it's cool. Saturday, chance of showers, most likely across the afternoon and evening, 11 degrees. And for Sunday, cloudy, chance of morning fog, medium chance of showers and 13.
10: Right now,

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2: When I was 6 years old, I broke my leg.

Minded, Sheeran, Castle on the Hill on Star 92.1, better music variety. Hey, this afternoon, Wang Racquetball has a junior come and try afternoon. It's at WSAC from 4:30. You just need non-marking sneakers. They provide all the gear. It's a great chance to go and try something new. Coming up the models right now, it's Janet and Luther. 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

emotion. What a flashback. Taking you back to 1983 for Aussie legends, the Models, I Hear Motion on Star 92.1. Hey, if you're looking for something to do on Saturday night with the whole family, you got to go to the incredible Impact Fire Fest. It's Saturday night at the Benalla Scout Hall on Lowry Place. It's for 11 to 19-year-olds. There'll be free food, live music, games, and a massive bonfire. You make sure the kids are dressed warmly with closed-toe shoes. It's only going to be 11 degrees, probably colder at night. You'll find all the info on their Facebook page. Coming up, Tina Turner. Right now, the newly wedded Taylor Swift / Kelce. This is The Fate of Ophelia on Star 92.1.

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0: 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Thanks so much for your company today. I think some workplace karaoke may be needed with Nata after two. He's playing your Wham, Wake Me Up Before You Go-Go, plus Billy Joel's It's Still Rock and Roll to Me. And Victorian teachers are marching on the Victorian State Parliament as part of a pay rise strike. Claire Coulson has more on that story in local news. 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
14: 11 degrees in Melbourne, cloudy tomorrow, a top of 14. It's 2 o'clock. Good afternoon, I'm Jordan Tunbridge. Tens of thousands of teachers have walked out of classrooms today to strike as their pay dispute drags on. Thousands have rallied in the city, marching to state parliament, turning up the heat on the Allen government after almost a year of failed negotiations. The mass walkout comes after the latest offer, a 28.3% pay increase over 4 years, was rejected. They're holding out for a 35% pay hike over 3 years. This teacher says the community is behind them.
15: We're seeing a lot of support from families, yeah, which is really good. And our kids are supporting us as well. Kids are asking us at school before we were leaving yesterday if we were going to be down here. So that's really positive too.
14: A man has been arrested after a double stabbing in Meadow Heights, which has left another man fighting for life. The men were taken to hospital, one in a critical condition, following the attack on Dakara Close just after 8:30 last night. The clean-up bill for the Pam the Bird graffiti on the Balti Bridge could be as much as $200,000. A team today has the unenviable task of removing it from one of the pylons on the bridge. Peter Munro at Transurban says it will be a painstaking operation.
16: We actually have to paint over it because one of the most important things of this job, it's not the easiest and most straightforward job, and it's not something you do every day, like sort of going out and painting your house. The reason we're painting over it is we want to make sure we're very protective of the Yarra River below.
14: A panel repair business in Moorabbin has been targeted by arsonists early this morning. Multiple cars were set alight in the front yard of the business on Keys Road. Firefighters managed to stop the fires from spreading to the main building and nobody was injured. Police say the offenders fled in a white Nissan Patrol. Labor has launched an all-out assault on One Nation as the party threatens its votes. More than 2,000 Labor members are gathered in Adelaide for its national conference. There is growing concern at the popularity of One Nation, which is now level pegging with Labor. South Australian Premier Peter Malinauskas says the Pauline Hanson-led outfit offers no credible solutions.
17: Now, isn't that who we want in the job? Someone who will fight for the people he cares about. Someone who's unafraid to make a few tough decisions. The people of Australia don't need a cheap imitation of global populism. We need someone who gets things done.
14: Australia's jobless rate has risen slightly in June and now sits at 4.4%. Just over 76,000 jobs were created over the month, but well over half are part-time. The data shows while people are holding down work, they are doing fewer hours. In finance, the All Ordinaries up 48 points, one Australian dollar trading at 69.97 US cents.
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14: Essendon interim coach Dean Solomon has declared Nate Caddy good to go for Saturday's clash with Hawthorn after he was taken to hospital last weekend with an elevated heart rate.
18: You know, I trust our medical staff and Nate's in a good headspace as well. He spent a lot of time, obviously, with the docs and the medical staff, going through it all. He's got a good understanding that there's no risk at play here, and he's really confident, so we just got to trust our medical staff.
14: St Kilda ruck Tom De Koning is unlikely to return against North Melbourne on Sunday. De Koning has been sidelined since round 15 after suffering a punctured lung and fractured ribs. But Max King looks set to make his return after almost 2 years out of the AFL. Melbourne Storm's Cameron Munster is reportedly in talks with the PNG Chiefs to join the side in 2028. News Corp reports the Storm have granted Munster a small window to chat with the Chiefs before the November 1 transfer window opens. That's the latest news and sport.
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20: I'm Claire Coulson with the latest local news and sport headlines. Teachers from Victoria are marching on the Victorian State Parliament as a part of a pay rise strike. A community information appeal has led to the arrest of three bottle shop thieves.
21: Three people have been arrested after attempting to steal from the Sovereign Liquor Bottle Mart on Greeter Road. Surveillance footage caught four young people entering the Sovereign Liquor Bottle Mart on Saturday, July 18, where they tried to walk out with multiple boxes of drinks.
20: and the Albury Wodonga Bandits have put a call out in search for a new men's NBL 1 head coach. The club is searching for a leader to take them into the future and lead its senior program and help develop basketballers across the border. That's the latest in local news and sport.
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2: Your four-day forecast for the northeast and border. Partly cloudy for the rest of your afternoon and evening with a medium chance of showers, down to a low of 1 degree overnight before a cloudy day tomorrow with a chance of showers, top 12 degrees. For Saturday, showers increasing, cloudy and a top of 11. And for Sunday, cloudy, the chance of morning fog, a medium chance of showers and a top of 13 degrees. Currently, it's 12 degrees.
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Wham, Wake Me Up Before You Go-Go. 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Nader with you for the drive home on 92.1 Star FM. I hope you're very well on this Thursday, the 23rd of July. Hopefully, you're in front of a wood fire with a blanket over your knee and something warm in a cup in front of you. That's what I hope you're doing. Most likely, though, you're working out and about, whatever you're doing. Perhaps looking after kids, considering that teachers are going on strike in Victoria. Chat about that today. Take a look back at what happened on this day. Look ahead to the weekend's football and plenty of great music for you as well. The Black Eyed Peas not too far away. Billy Joel right now. It's Kings of Leon. Use Somebody on the Northeast and Border Zone 92.1 Star FM.

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Nader with you this afternoon on 92.1 Star FM. That's Madonna, Rescue Me. Hobbsy back for breakfast tomorrow from 6 for the last time for the week. And thanks to Peter, we now know the four numbers in the code for the vault. 2103 is what Pete guessed today. It is not correct. It's not the correct order, but they are the numbers. The 2, the 1, the 0, the 3. If you can get them in the correct order, $500 cash coming your way thanks to Hume Bank. Play the vault tomorrow with Hobbsy on 92.1 Star.

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0: 92.1 Star FM across the northeast and border. It is Nader with you for the drive home, and maybe you'll get to the end of the day today and just think to yourself, I cannot be bothered cooking. Well, good news. You can head along to Club Mile Whaler, and I'm joined by Trish from Club Mile Whaler to chat about some of the great dinner specials and dinner offerings available at Club Mile Whaler. Good afternoon, Trish.
1: Hello, and I love not cooking, so let's just go to Club Mile Whaler.
0: Yeah, there we go. Look, I am the cook in my household, so the odd occasion where I get the chance not to cook, it is an enjoyable experience. So you've got three options at Club Mile Whaler. Tell us about those, Trish.
1: We do. So we have, well, sort of four. Let's say three and a half.
0: Okay, three and a half.
1: Poppies,
0: right.
1: And Diggers, mm-hmm. Yeah. So they're a bit combined. So the cafe's open all day. And then we have Bistro every night. Mm-hmm. So that's Diggers Bistro. And then we have Stone Grill for a bit of fine dining, steak restaurant. And then we have Oriental Pearl Chinese.
0: There you go. So all tastes are covered at Club Mile Whaler. It is not going to cost you a lot of money either at Diggers, because you've got weekly specials that are incredibly good value. I mean, I'm looking at, especially for members, Monday steak night for just $15. That is unbelievable.
1: Steak night is such a big hit, as you can well imagine. Yeah. And, beautiful way to start the week, I think.
0: Yeah, as Mick Molloy would say, genuine 1970s prices, I think, there. 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
1: That's right, and it certainly beats cooking.
0: Sure does. 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I'm getting hungry.
1: Sounds good, doesn't it? See you there.
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0: 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And speaking of local news, it's coming up next. Benalla Health have recently announced their $7.5 million project. The South Wangaratta Fire Brigade is set to celebrate their birthday, and the Albury Wodonga Bandits are looking for a new head coach.
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0: 12 degrees in Melbourne, cloudy tomorrow, a top of 14. It's 3 o'clock. Good afternoon, I'm Jordan Tunbridge.
14: The Education Union isn't ruling out further strike action if their demands aren't met after tens of thousands of teachers walked out of classrooms today to strike as their pay dispute drags on. Thousands dressed in red have rallied in the city, marching to state parliament, turning up the heat on the Allan government after almost a year of failed negotiations. The mass walkout comes after the latest offer, a 28.3% pay rise over 4 years, was rejected. They're holding out for a 35% hike over 3 years. Their message, they won't back down.
15: We all deserve better. We don't want to be locked into a four-year deal and have to do this every election year. 3 years and better for our staff and for the kids.
14: The Prime Minister has rallied against One Nation and its leader, Pauline Hanson, without mentioning either by name. Anthony Albanese has used his speech to the National Labor Conference to blast Conservative politics. Latest polling shows One Nation's primary vote is equal to that of Labor at 30%. Mr. Albanese, being a part of grievance without any solutions, doesn't work.
16: And while you can go a long way in politics for a long time by raging against a system that you're a part of without a plan to fix it, that doesn't build anything. It doesn't change anything.
14: The estranged brother of Australian Olympian Ray Gunn has received a 12-month suspended jail sentence for his role in an international cryptocurrency scam. Brendan Gunn was the director of a company which claimed to convert Australian dollars into crypto. He pleaded guilty to handling $181,000 worth of bank transactions when it was reasonable to suspect the funds were the proceeds of crime. The boss of the Victorian Alcohol and Drug Association claims the criminalisation of drugs is a massive policy failure. Chris Christoforou says there is plenty of evidence to suggest legalising illicit substances is a good idea.
17: We have people that are punished for a health issue who clog up our courts, the work of police, and more importantly, because of the shame and stigma that's associated with it, they're reluctant to sort of seek help early and things end up in crisis.
14: Well, the humble weatherboard at the heart of the classic Aussie film The Castle is getting a second life after a seven-year planning fight. Bought in 2017 for $40,000, it was stuck on the back of a truck and moved to a caravan park in Strathmore. It's now received council approval to be used as a residence again. In finance, the All Ordinaries up 41 points, one Australian dollar trading at 69.97 US cents.
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14: Hawthorn forward Mitch Lewis has signed a four-year contract extension, keeping him with the Hawks until the end of 2030. Meantime, coach Sam Mitchell is staying tight-lipped on reports restricted free agent Ben King will join Lewis in the Hawks forward line.
18: Is there speculation about that? I hadn't heard that one. No, I mean, I think in 6 months' time, that's when you'll find out about what we'll do with the forward line, whatever it looks like. I mean, there's so much water to go under the bridge between now and whatever that looks like for next season. But first and foremost, we'll be very heavily focused on the players that are within these walls right now.
14: St Kilda's Max King is set to play his first AFL game since 2024 as the side prepares to take on North Melbourne on Sunday. Sydney Swans are on the hunt for a new women's football boss on the eve of the upcoming AFLW season, with Kate Marnie set to depart the club after landing a job at English soccer club Chelsea. And that's the latest news and sport.
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19: I'm Claire Coulson with the latest local news and sport headlines. Benalla Health have recently announced their $7.5 million project that will go towards healthcare workers' accommodation. The accommodation is funded by the government's Regional Worker Accommodation Fund. And the South Wangaratta Fire Brigade is set to celebrate their 125th anniversary this coming Saturday. And the Albury Wodonga Bandits have put a call out in search for a new men's NBL1 head coach. The club is searching for a leader to take them into the future and lead its senior program and help develop basketball across the border. That's the latest in local news and sport.
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0: Your four-day forecast for the northeast and border. Partly cloudy for the rest of your afternoon and evening with a medium chance of showers, down to a low of 1 degree overnight before a cloudy day tomorrow with a chance of showers, top of 12 degrees. For Saturday, showers increasing, cloudy and a top of 11. And for Sunday, cloudy, the chance of morning fog, a medium chance of showers and a top of 13 degrees. Right now, it's 9 degrees.

across the northeast end border, 92.1 Star FM. And our man Hobbsy likes to get out and about across the northeast end border, and he's going to do just that tomorrow, heading along to the Festival of Speed. He'll be there between 10 and 2 tomorrow, live on air. You can go and see Hobbsy, say hi, and also check out some amazing motor vehicles. Join Hobbsy tomorrow from 6 and then from 10 at the Winton Festival of Speed.

Ganga Jang, Sounds of Then, 92.1 Star FM. A big shout out to all the mums and dads looking after their kids at home today while teachers strike for better pay and conditions. I've heard a lot of rubbish aimed at teachers. They're slack, they're lazy, all this garbage. It's just completely not true. The amount of work that teachers have to do to turn your kids into fine young adults is getting more and more and harder, and all they're looking for is better pay, better conditions to support them in a role that they love and they're passionate about. And I don't think that's such a bad thing. So big love to all the teachers out there, and big love to all the parents looking after the kids. Or as a parent of a kid that's in my son's class said to me yesterday, who's diving on the grenade tomorrow? And it took me a moment to realise what he was talking about. And the answer to that question is my wife has jumped on top of the grenade and is looking after the kids at home today. And thank you very much to her. Back into the music now. Ella Langley, this is Choosing Texas on 92.1 Star FM. Just

0: 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At the end of the month, we'll get five people. They'll be taken to APCO Wangaratta and blindfolded, given a Bowser or the nozzle, and they've got to get the closest to $10 without looking. Now, the person closest will pick up that $2,500 worth of free fuel. Great competition. 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

0: 92.1 Star FM across the northeast and border with a 4 o'clock news, sport and weather coming up next. Claire Coulson's got your local news headlines. And after four, we'll look ahead to round, what are we up to, 2019? I forget. Anyway, the latest round of football, a preview to come after four on 92.1 Star FM.
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13: 12 degrees in Melbourne, cloudy tomorrow, a top of 14. It's 4 o'clock. Good afternoon, I'm Jordan Tunbridge. Tens of thousands of teachers across the state went on strike today, turning up the heat on the Allan government to end their pay dispute. Kiara Parker reports.
14: Thousands of teachers dressed in red and holding signs saying overworked and undervalued have rallied in the city, marching to state parliament to send a message directly to the Premier. After almost a year of failed negotiations, teachers say they won't back down as they fight for better pay and conditions. The mass walkout comes after the latest offer, a 28.3% pay increase over 4 years, was rejected. They're holding out for a 35% pay hike over 3 years.
15: treat us fairly. We do valuable work.
16: We all deserve better.
14: The Education Union isn't ruling out further strike action if their demands aren't met.
17: We are standing united and we are union powerful.
14: Kiara Parker, Melbourne.
13: Almost 10,000 people have signed a petition to preserve Pam the Bird graffiti on the Balti Bridge. It's left many Melburnians fuming, including 3RW caller Andrew, who says the alleged vandal shouldn't be glorified.
18: How are you, mate? Yeah, I reckon that those people who signed that petition should pay for all the damage on the Western Ring Road, all the buildings around Melbourne, Shop Tower just before the Eastern Freeway in Fitzroy, and everywhere else he's made a mess.
13: Work is now underway to paint over the notorious cartoon bird tag, the cleanup bill estimated at about $200,000. Labor has announced it will set up a Fair Work Court to resolve industrial disputes more efficiently. It was among key announcements the Prime Minister has made at the National Labor Conference in Adelaide. Coles is closing its flagship Elizabeth Street store, with Melbourne's CBD declared one of the worst affected areas in the nation for retail crime. Security expert Scott Taylor says he wouldn't be surprised if more retailers bail on Victoria.
19: Lots of different crime occurring there. So we've got theft occurring, both individuals and organised crime. We've got spikes of aggression and violence. And sadly, with these sort of things, unless other measures are going to be taking place, I think you're going to see some repeat elements of this.
13: A senior Melbourne Jewish leader is speaking out after he was branded an evil Zionist while visiting the site of the Bondi Beach terror attack. Alex Rivchin from the Executive Council of Australian Jewry says he was at the site with the Swans players to hear from a survivor of the deadly shooting when he was confronted by a woman. He says the comments were condemned by witnesses and she was spoken to by police.
20: The way that it was dealt with was appropriate and correct, but just the fact that we have to keep dealing with this nonsense, and the Swans bore witness to it, and I think it just shows it's another important reminder of what goes on in our society sometimes.
13: Finance, the All Ordinaries up 18 points, one Australian dollar trading at 69.97 US cents.
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13: Max King is set to return to the Saints lineup for his first match in more than 2 years. The 26-year-old underwent knee surgery and most recently battled a hamstring complaint, with St Kilda coach Ross Lyon declaring he was good to go for the crunch match. But the expectation isn't going to be high on his return.
21: It's a player on return, so building it, but it's just going to help Sharman and Owens and Ryan take a little bit of contest load off them. Not a huge expectation, but it's expectation going forward that there's an excitement that we know he's a quality player.
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22: I'm Claire Colson with the latest local news and sport headlines. A man who hit a Wangaratta police car last year in June was sentenced for his alleged crime on Friday the 17th of July. Driving at high speed on the wrong side of the Glen Rowan Road, the driver allegedly forced multiple witnesses to swerve out of the way. And the Myrtleford Mountain View Children's Centre has received $9.6 million in funding from the Victorian government. And the TDFL board voted on Monday night to accept the Bright Football Netball Club's application to join the competition, with the move expected to take effect next season. That's the latest in local news and sport.
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25: Your four-day forecast for the northeast and border. Partly cloudy for the rest of your afternoon and evening, with a medium chance of showers, down to a low of 1 degree overnight, before a cloudy day tomorrow with a chance of showers, top of 12 degrees. For Saturday, showers increasing, cloudy and a top of 11. And for Sunday, cloudy, the chance of morning fog, a medium chance of showers and a top of 13 degrees. Right now, it's 11 degrees.

REM, Losing My Religion, 92.1 Star FM. Nader with you for the drive home and Hobbsy back for breakfast tomorrow from 6. Now, yesterday I had a crack at a few new names for Bright as they move to the Talangata and District Football League. And Hobbsy had a go this morning. Some of the suggestions he had from you were the Bright Lights, which was also one of mine, can I say. I liked that one. The Bright Stars, the Bright Rangers. Perhaps the Bright Power Rangers would be good. That would be cool. The Bright Bush Rangers was mooted, but there's already the Beechworth Bush Rangers, so that's no good. What about the Bright Blues? The music festival, Brighter Days, maybe there's a connection there. I don't know. If you want to have your say, you can jump on the Facebook page and make your suggestions, and you can join Hobbsy, who's back for breakfast tomorrow from 6 on 92.1 Star.

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just the other day released another album, Foreign Tongues. Now, that's 2026. Their first album released in 1964. Now, that is 62 years distance between the first album release and the last album release. Will Foreign Tongues be the final one? Well, not the way they're going. This is Extreme, More Than Words, 97.3.

0: Or Nickelback. Much maligned. But for the Nickelback fans out there, I know you, I see you. That's how you remind me on 92.1 Star FM. Nader with you for the drive home. And round 20 of the AFL kicks off tonight with an absolute cracker. The Pies up against the Crows. The Crows will be looking to get back at the Pies for their finals defeat last year. But the Pies have brought in, I'd say, roughly 282 years of experience back into their side with Jeremy Howe, Scott Pendlebury, and Steele Sidebottom coming back in for the Pies. Taylor Walker is in for the Crows, but Darcy Fogarty out with suspension. Can't wait for this one. Now, this and tomorrow night's game are the two games that have really got me excited. Tomorrow night, Melbourne take on Geelong at the MCG, which should be an absolute cracker. Two huge games to kick off round 20 of the AFL.
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0: 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He and his band are coming to Melbourne in November, I think it is, and we'll find out what the momentous occasion involved with that man is after 5 on Star.
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18: 11 degrees in Melbourne, a possible shower tomorrow, top of 14. It's 5 o'clock. Good afternoon, I'm Jordan Tunbridge. Thousands of teachers took to the streets across Melbourne's CBD to rally today for their second major strike of the year as their pay dispute drags on. The mass walkout comes after the latest offer, a 28.3% pay increase over 4 years, was rejected. They're holding out for a 35% pay hike over 3 years. Justin Mullally from the Education Union addressing the crowd.
19: What do we want? When do we want it?
20: And you know what? They like to call Victoria the education state.
19: What do you think about that? Are we the education state?
18: Origin Energy has confirmed a major customer data breach, but is yet to determine how many customers are impacted. Hackers accessed personal information, including names, addresses, dates of birth, and contact details. Well, painters have started covering over the Pam the Bird graffiti on the Balti Bridge. Penelope Leish is there.
21: It's not a quick touch-up. Pam is the size of a house with the 200-square-metre area to get three coats of paint over the next few days, far longer than the 9 hours the accused artist was on the bridge in a standoff with police before he was arrested and charged. The reason the graffiti is being painted over rather than cleaned off is because of environmental concerns for the Yarra River below. The teams are doing the painting by hand, 140 metres in the air. It takes them 40 minutes to climb up, carrying their equipment.
18: Nine reporter Penelope Leish. Opposition leader Angus Taylor has made a lightning trip to Adelaide, where Labor is holding its national conference. More than 2,000 Labor members have gathered to debate and settle on policy positions. Mr. Taylor claims some of what is being suggested will make life even harder for businesses. He's visited the Adelaide Central Market, where he spoke to small food stall owners about their concerns.
22: And I'm out and about talking to small business people here in Adelaide, talking to people across this great city. While I'm out talking to these people, we know that just not far away from here, the Labor Party is having its conference, and the Labor Party is talking to itself.
18: A Brunswick East restaurant is offering a year's supply of chicken after thieves targeted the business last weekend. Three crooks broke into Bird Bangin' Chicken, making off with cash, electronics, alcohol and equipment. Owner Luke Elliott telling Nine, anyone who helps identify those responsible will get a tasty reward.
23: I think it's a better reward than anything that anyone could get. It's free chicken for about a year. Everyone's just a bit on edge. It's just not a fun time. It's not a good time in this moment.
18: Finance, the All Ordinaries closed up 13 points, one Australian dollar trading at 69.97 US cents.
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18: Suns coach Damien Hardwick says while they would love to keep Ben King at the club, it won't be the end of the world if he does leave. It follows reports the free agent will head to Hawthorn at season's end. Hardwick says they have plans in place if that does happen.
25: You can't have all your eggs in one basket, so we've got some things in place as well if he does happen to explore that option. But as I said, once again, listen, we'd love for him to stay, but free agency, it is what it is.
18: GWS coach Adam Kingsley is not rushing contract decisions. Kingsley has confirmed the Giants plan to resolve all major player contracts at the conclusion of the season without applying pressure to the veterans. And Melbourne Storm's Jerome Hughes is in doubt for their must-win clash against the Rabbitohs tomorrow night. Meantime, Cameron Munster, his teammate, has been granted permission to negotiate with the PNG Chiefs. That's the latest news and sport.
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0: I'm Claire Colson with the latest local news and sport headlines. Teachers from Victoria are marching on the Victorian State Parliament as a part of a pay rise strike. A community information appeal has led to the arrest of three bottle shop thieves.
1: Three people have been arrested after attempting to steal from the Sovereign Liquor Bottle Mart on Greta Road. Surveillance footage caught four young people entering the Sovereign Liquor Bottle Mart on Saturday, July 18, where they tried to walk out with multiple boxes of drinks.
0: And the Albury-Wodonga Bandits have put a call out in search for a new men's NBL1 head coach. The club is searching for a leader to take them into the future and lead its senior program and help develop basketballers across the border. That's the latest in local news and sport.
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6: Your four-day forecast for the northeast and border. Partly cloudy for the rest of your afternoon and evening with a medium chance of showers, down to a low of 1 degree overnight before a cloudy day tomorrow with a chance of showers, top 12 degrees. For Saturday, showers increasing, cloudy and a top of 11. And for Sunday, cloudy, the chance of morning fog, a medium chance of showers and a top of 13 degrees.
26: Currently, it's 10 degrees. 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

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Nader with you for the drive home. And heading off to the footy on Saturday with the fam, trying to get into as many games as we can with the kids before the season is over. Very happy to see that Mitch Lewis and Jack Gunston both signed on with the Hawks. It'll be disappointing for Collingwood fans, who I think we're trying to get Mitch Lewis out of the Hawks. But no, he's hanging around for 4 years. And Uncle Gunston hanging around for one more year, doing amazing things at the age of 34 years of age. But Collingwood themselves will know that age is just a number. Scott Pendlebury, 86 years of age, still doing great things. This is Sabrina Carpenter on stage.

0: Northeast and Border Zone 92.1 Star FM with your man Nader. I'm with you this afternoon till 6 o'clock, and it is now time to take a look back at what happened on this day. We're celebrating a few birthdays today. The great Woody Harrelson is 65 today.
1: Are you and Matthew McConaughey actually brothers?
2: Well, I don't know because we haven't done the testing, but I can say that there's a lot of almost insane coincidences. His mom had a relationship with my dad right around the time he was conceived. That seems like a big coincidence.
0: Maybe more than a coincidence. Slash is celebrating his 61st birthday today. He and his band Guns N' Roses coming to Melbourne later in the year. And Harry Potter himself, Daniel Radcliffe, is celebrating his birthday today. He's 37.
3: You're a wizard, Harry.
0: And born on the 23rd of July in 1938 was the late Australian TV and radio host and stage performer Bert Newton.
4: The fleecy cloud may kiss the sky, the rose may kiss the butterfly, the evening mist may kiss the grass, and you, my friend, good help.
0: That's what happened on this day.
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0: I hope you get home safe this evening. Stay warm. Time for me to get out of here. Hopsy back for breakfast tomorrow from 6. He's also going to be at Winton Festival of Speed from 10 to 12. And I'll catch you tomorrow from 2 on 92.1 Star FM.
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2: 11 degrees in Melbourne. A possible shower tomorrow. Top of 14. It's 6 o'clock.
13: Good evening, I'm Jordan Tunbridge. A dog walker who escaped the grips of a sex attacker in Kooyong last week has opened up on the terrifying encounter. The woman and her friend were targeted by a man on the Gardiners Creek Trail while walking a pack of 11 dogs. She's told Jackie Felgate the offender leapt from the bushes before the dogs sprang into action.
14: So I grabbed his arms and said no. That's when the dogs actually realised. So they jumped into the way and pushed him back, and then he sort of stepped back, and that's when I grabbed the mobile phone, and as he saw me do that, he started to run.
13: Teachers are warning today's statewide strike won't be the last as the pay dispute with the Allan government escalates. The union rejected a 28.3% pay offer over 4 years, calling for a 35% pay hike over 3 years. Teachers say they won't back down until their demands are met.
15: We all deserve better. We don't want to be locked into a four-year deal and have to do this every election year. 3 years and better for our staff and for the kids.
13: An elaborate operation to paint over the giant Pam the Bird graffiti on the Balti Bridge is now underway. The clean-up starting today despite a petition to preserve the notorious cartoon tag, attracting 10,000 signatures. The electoral threat posed by One Nation has dominated the first day of Labor's national conference in Adelaide. Federal politics editor Michael Packey.
16: The Prime Minister has opened Labor's four-day conference, which helps decide policy positions ahead of the next election. But the overarching theme was One Nation and its leader, Pauline Hanson. Anthony Albanese says he knows many Australians are doing it tough, but argues his government is helping ease cost-of-living pressures. He maintains Conservative parties focus on grievance rather than solutions.
17: None of them have anything new or anything positive to offer our country.
16: Opposition leader Angus Taylor is also in town visiting small business owners at Adelaide Central Market.
18: Not far away from here, the Labor Party is having its conference and the Labor Party is talking to itself.
16: While the economy has dominated day one, gambling reform will be the focus of day two. Michael Packey, Adelaide.
13: Finance, the All Ordinaries closed up 13 points, one Australian dollar trading at 70.04 US cents.
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13: St Kilda ruckman Tom De Koning is unlikely to return against North Melbourne on Sunday. De Koning has been sidelined since round 15 after suffering a punctured lung and fractured ribs. But Max King will make his long-awaited return, his first AFL game in almost 2 years. Carlton AFL interim coach Josh Fraser says he is looking for his side to respond against the dangerous Gold Coast Suns on Saturday.
19: Like every team, we plan for their best and their best footy is really good. So they've got talent across the field. Their ability to open the game up through forward handball and moving the ball offline and those things, they're a dangerous side. So sometimes the win-loss column can distort exactly what clubs are capable of.
13: The Western Bulldogs and Fremantle have been handed $20,000 fines for repeated umpire contact offences after their players were charged for a fifth time this season. Hawthorne forward Mitch Lewis has signed a four-year contract extension with the Hawks through until 2030. And Melbourne Storm's Jerome Hughes is in doubt for their must-win clash with the Rabbitohs tomorrow night. Meantime, teammate Cameron Munster has been granted permission to negotiate with the PNG Chiefs. That's the latest news and sport.
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20: Your four-day forecast for the northeast and border, staying partly cloudy overnight tonight to end your Thursday with a low of just 1 degree. Tomorrow, Friday, cloudy again with a slight chance of a shower, top of 12 degrees. Then heading into your weekend, Saturday, cloudy with a high chance of showers in the afternoon and evening, top of 11. And Sunday, cloudy with a chance of morning fog, medium chance of showers and a top of 13 degrees. Right now, it's 8 degrees.
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8: Good evening, I'm Jamel Wells. The Prime Minister has railed against One Nation and its leader, Pauline Hanson, without mentioning them by name. Anthony Albanese has used his speech to the National Labor Conference to criticise Conservative politics. Polls show One Nation's primary vote is equal to that of Labor at 30%. Mr Albanese says a party of grievance without solutions won't work.
9: And while you can go a long way in politics for a long time by raging against a system that you're a part of without a plan to fix it, that doesn't build anything. It doesn't change anything.
8: The Australian economy has added just over 76,000 jobs in the past month, but most part-time. Data shows a slight increase in the overall unemployment rate to 4.4% in June. That's because more people are in the market actively looking for work, confident they will get a job. Origin Energy says it's trying to confirm the number of customers affected by a data security breach. A hacker claims to have accessed information of about 2 million customers. Origin says the data could include incomplete credit card or bank account information. A Sydney online retailer's been taken to court, accused of exploiting the goodwill of customers after the Bondi terrorist attack. Fair Trading alleges Bondi United falsely claimed proceeds from clothing sales would support shooting victims. Spokesperson Andrew Fluro says the business has no connection to the victims.
10: Consumers should be able to trust that traders are truthful and accurate. And New South Wales Fair Trading will take action when we believe conduct exploits community goodwill or undermines consumer confidence.
8: Today marks exactly 6 years until Brisbane hosts the 2032 Olympic and Paralympic Games. Amy Drew reports.
11: Brisbane is being showered in green and gold for the occasion. Landmarks, including the Story Bridge and City Hall, will light up tonight, while commuters can cruise the river in Olympic style with Kanga Cat, inspired by the Australian Olympic team's iconic boxing kangaroo. As for venue planning, it's faced a lot of public scrutiny for the slow process. Seven new facilities are being built. Earthworks have just begun on the multi-billion dollar Brisbane Stadium project. Amy Drew, Brisbane.
8: And the TGA has warned weight loss and diabetes injections may cause rare cases of permanent blindness. In finance, one Australian dollar buying around 70 US cents.
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8: Tonight's
3: systems.
8: Tonight's NRL clash between the Eels and Penrith gets underway next hour in Parramatta. West Tigers' season continues to spiral out of control after a blow-up between Adam Dewey and coach Benji Marshall. Dewey's pulled out of the team to play the Raiders on Saturday after being demoted to the bench. In tonight's AFL, Adelaide is hosting Collingwood. New coach Les Kiss admits the Wallabies have been playing within themselves. Australia won just one of its last seven test matches under his predecessor, Joe Schmidt. Kiss says it's up to him to bring out their best.
12: There is work to be done. What I've seen in the last two or three weeks and little times that I've been in the camps over the last 2 years, I believe that there's more in us, and I truly believe the players think there's more in them.
8: At the Commonwealth Games, Australia is taking on Zambia in the first round of lawn bowls ahead of tomorrow's opening ceremony. You're up to date. That's the latest news and sport.
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13: Your four-day forecast for the northeast and border, staying partly cloudy overnight tonight to end your Thursday with a low of just 1 degree. Tomorrow, Friday, cloudy again with a slight chance of a shower, top of 12 degrees. Then heading into your weekend, Saturday, cloudy with a high chance of showers in the afternoon and evening, top of 11. And Sunday, cloudy with a chance of morning fog, medium chance of showers and a top of 13 degrees. Right now, it's 6 degrees.

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8: Good evening, I'm Jamel Wells. The federal opposition says a time limit on processing asylum claims will create another loophole in Australia's migration system. Labor Party members are debating a motion to let illegal immigrants out of detention after 90 days if their claim is not resolved. Shadow Immigration Minister John O'Dunham says the system is already being abused by people on temporary visas.
9: They are gaming the system and then they're using the legal avenues available to them to hang on for dear life. And if this Labor motion got up, and I hope to dear God it does not, we would be inundated with people coming here to game another loophole in our system.
8: More than 13,000 people have signed a petition calling for a royal commission into the killing of women and girls. Victim support services say domestic violence is out of control after four women were killed in 4 days. Australian Femicide Watch founder Sherelle Moody says systemic failures need to be addressed.
10: We need this truth-telling. We need a reckoning on male violence, and we're not going to get that unless we have a real national conversation, a real focus, just really go at it as hard as possible. How do we make this a cultural change across the country?
8: Energy provider Origin has confirmed a data security breach. Jefferson Shaw reports.
11: Origin Energy said yesterday it was investigating a potential data breach after a hacker had claimed to access information from around 2 million customers. In a statement to the ASX, the energy giant has now confirmed the unauthorized access. It's working to understand the total number of impacted customers, saying anyone who had been affected will be contacted. Origin is warning the data may include incomplete credit card or bank account information, as well as names, addresses, and contact information. Jefferson Shaw reporting.
8: A Taiwanese woman has been jailed for 11 years for trying to kill her Queensland partner. A Taipei court found the woman in her 40s gave 23-year-old Toowoomba student Alex Shorey rat poison. His parents alerted authorities after they became concerned about his health. A Greek court has officially rejected Australia's request to extradite fugitive James Dalamangas. Australia tried to extradite the 56-year-old over the 1999 fatal stabbing of George Giannopoulos in a Sydney nightclub. And Grammy Award-winning saxophone player Plas Johnson has died at 94. He was best known for the Pink Panther theme. In finance, one Australian dollar buying around 70 US cents.
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8: The Eels have an early 6-0 lead over Penrith in their NRL clash in Parramatta. The Sea Eagles vow to honour past players by beating the Sharks on Sunday. This weekend is Golden Eagles round, with Manly celebrating its 80th anniversary. Centre Ruben Garrick says players are out to make the old boys proud.
12: So out there and give it our absolute all and put on a massive performance for the boys who, I guess, have been before us, and show them a little bit of that manly passion that we sort of lacked the last few weeks.
8: A short time ago in tonight's AFL, the Crows had a 26-14 lead over Collingwood in their third quarter in Adelaide. New Wallabies coach Les Kiss says Joseph Suaalii will remain at outside centre, resisting calls to move him to wing or fullback. That's news and sport.
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13: Your four-day forecast for the northeast and border, staying partly cloudy overnight tonight to end your Thursday with a low of just 1 degree. Tomorrow, Friday, cloudy again with a slight chance of a shower, top of 12 degrees. Then heading into your weekend, Saturday, cloudy with a high chance of showers in the afternoon and evening, top of 11. And Sunday, cloudy with a chance of morning fog, medium chance of showers and a top of 13 degrees. Right now, it's 6 degrees. 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
11: Good evening, I'm Jamel Wells. The electoral threat posed by One Nation has dominated the first day of Labor's national conference in Adelaide. Federal politics editor Michael Packey is there.
12: The Prime Minister has opened Labor's four-day conference, which helps decide policy positions ahead of the next election. But the overarching theme was One Nation and its leader, Pauline Hanson. Anthony Albanese says he knows many Australians are doing it tough, but argues his government is helping ease cost of living pressures. He maintains Conservative parties focus on grievance rather than solutions.
13: None of them have anything new or anything positive to offer our country.
12: Opposition leader Angus Taylor is also in town visiting small business owners at Adelaide Central Market.
14: Not far away from here, the Labor Party is having its conference and the Labor Party is talking to itself.
12: While the economy has dominated day one, gambling reform will be the focus of day two. Michael Packey, Adelaide.
11: The US and Saudi Arabia have signed a landmark deal to let the Gulf Kingdom develop a nuclear program. The US Energy Department says it includes a bilateral safeguards agreement. It says the deal will advance US and regional security and strengthen America's competitive edge. Back home, a FIFO worker who stalked a Perth woman before trying to kill her has been jailed for 16 years. Jamie Smith reports.
15: Mihail Verhovshek was found guilty of attempted murder in WA's Supreme Court earlier this year. The jury was shown CCTV footage of the 29-year-old repeatedly strangling a woman he knew outside her apartment in 2024. He also harassed the victim for 5 months prior and tried to contact her over 200 times in the days leading up to the incident. During his sentencing, a judge found he showed no empathy or remorse. He'll spend 12 years behind bars before he's eligible for parole. Jamie Smith, Perth.
11: Fair Trading's taking an online retailer to court, accusing the founder of falsely claiming a personal connection to victims of the Bondi terrorist attack. Bondi United is accused of lying about money going to support victims. Brisbane is marking exactly 6 years until the opening ceremony of the 2032 Olympic and Paralympic Games. Iconic landmarks will be lit in green and gold to mark the countdown. Premier David Crisafulli has also unveiled designs for the National Aquatic Centre.
7: It's beautiful, and I can assure Queenslanders there's a real momentum and some real excitement, but it'll be done on time and on budget, and that's something that we've been really firm about. We have to respect people's money. Equally, we have to make sure that it's a Games for all of Queensland, and we're doing that.
11: In finance, one Australian dollar's buying around 70 US cents.
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11: The Eels have a 12-6 second half lead over Penrith in their NRL clash in Parramatta. Tigers playmaker Adam Dewey has withdrawn from Saturday's clash with the Raiders after a selection disagreement with coach Benji Marshall. In tonight's AFL, the Crows lead Collingwood 48-40 in their third quarter in Adelaide. Hawthorn forward Mitch Lewis has signed a new 4-year deal, keeping him at the club until at least the end of 2030. Dawn Heyman and Kelsey Cottrell have given Australia a strong start to the Commonwealth Games with the victory over Zambia in their bowls tournament opener. That's news and sport.
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8: Your 4-day forecast for the Northeast and border, staying partly cloudy overnight tonight to end your Thursday with a low of just 1 degree. Tomorrow, Friday, cloudy again with a slight chance of a shower, top of 12 degrees. Then heading into your weekend, Saturday, cloudy with a high chance of showers in the afternoon and evening, top of 11. And Sunday, cloudy with a chance of morning fog, medium chance of showers and a top of 13 degrees. Currently, it's 7 degrees.

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7: The Prime Minister has railed against One Nation and its leader Pauline Hanson without mentioning them by name. Anthony Albanese has used his speech to the National Labor Conference to criticise Conservative politics. Polls show One Nation's primary vote is equal to that of Labor at 30%. Mr Albanese says a party of grievance without solutions won't work.
8: And while you can go a long way in politics for a long time by raging against a system that you're a part of, without a plan to fix it, that doesn't build anything. It doesn't change anything.
7: Unions hope a newly announced Fair Work Court will be up and running next year. The dedicated workplace relations court will be made up of specialist judges with relevant experience and will work alongside the Fair Work Commission to speed up dispute resolution. ACTU Secretary Sally McManus says workers have been waiting for this since the Industrial Relations Court was abolished in 1997.
9: We'd like to see it set up next year, you know, or as soon as possible, but we want to aim for next year because once you work out those details, there should be no reason why this isn't fast-tracked.
7: Origin Energy says it's trying to confirm the number of customers affected by a data security breach. A hacker claims to have accessed information of about 2 million customers. Origin says the data could include incomplete credit card or bank account information. The WA Supreme Court has dismissed an attempt by Woodside to obtain documents from three protesters. Jamie Smith reports.
10: The gas giant has failed to gain access to plans for a gas leak hoax 3 years ago, which forced the evacuation of thousands of staff from its Perth headquarters. Three protesters avoided jail time last year when they pleaded guilty to charges stemming from the demonstration. Woodside had been seeking access to all documents the trio had relating to the protest. The corporation said it believed other members of the Disrupt Burrup Hub group were involved, but WA's Supreme Court has found the evidence presented didn't support those suspicions and it's dismissed the application. Jamie Smith, Perth.
7: A man has died after being hit by a train in the rail corridor between Granville and Maryland stations in Sydney's west. He's yet to be formally identified. The train driver will undergo mandatory testing. Also making news, Google has been fined nearly 900 million euros for flouting the EU's rules aimed at reining in the power of big tech, and today marks 6 years until the opening of the Brisbane 2032 Olympic Games. In finance, one Australian dollar buying around 70 US cents.
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7: Thomas Jenkins has become the highest single season try scorer in Panthers history in their 24-18 victory over the Eels at Combank Stadium. Penrith trailed by 6 points at half time, with the winger's moment coming in the 69th minute.
11: Little kick over the top, there's plenty of space. Ayongi's not getting there.
7: That call on Nine. In the AFL, the Magpies a short time ago led the Crows 93-67 in the fourth quarter in Adelaide. Queensland Red centre Isaac Henry has been brought into the Wallabies squad for next month's test series against Japan. Australia has opened its campaign at the Women's Baseball World Cup with a 13-2 extra innings victory over Mexico. And pole vaulter Nina Kennedy has been named Australia's flag bearer for the Commonwealth Games opening ceremony tomorrow morning. Paralympic swimmer Tim Hodge named the baton bearer. That's news and sport.
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12: Your four-day forecast for the northeast and border, staying partly cloudy overnight tonight to end your Thursday with a low of just 1 degree. Tomorrow, Friday, cloudy again with a slight chance of a shower, top of 12 degrees. Then heading into your weekend, Saturday, cloudy with a high chance of showers in the afternoon and evening, top of 11. And Sunday, cloudy with a chance of morning fog, medium chance of showers and a top of 13 degrees. Currently, it's 7 degrees.

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6: Good evening, I'm Chris McCarthy. The opposition says Labor is spending time talking to itself rather than focusing on everyday Australians. Angus Taylor has been in Adelaide, where Labor is holding its national conference. The gathering of more than 2,000 Labor members will help decide the policies the party will take to the next election. Speaking to small business owners at Adelaide Central Markets, Mr. Taylor says Labor is ignoring their concerns.
7: And we know their plan is to raise taxes, they're weakening borders, they want to change the flag. Well, we're going to keep focusing on our plan to make sure we have lower taxes, lower energy costs. We make sure migration is capped to housing supply and putting Australians first. And I'm going to continue to be out talking to people about that.
6: Business groups are warning the only winners out of a proposed Fair Work Court will be lawyers. Labor has announced it will set up the standalone court to simplify and speed up the handling of industrial disputes. Australian Chamber of Commerce and Industry Chief Executive Andrew McKellar said believes it would result in a lawyer's picnic.
8: We're already seeing the number of cases coming through increasing. The law has become more complex in recent years. And I think there's got to be a limit to the extent to which business has to shoulder the cost.
6: The Australian economy has added just over 76,000 jobs over the past month, but most are part-time. Latest data shows a slight increase in the overall unemployment rate to 4.4% in June. A Sydney online retailer is being taken to court accused of exploiting the goodwill of customers following the Bondi terrorist attack. New South Wales Fair Trading alleges Bondi United falsely claimed proceeds from clothing sales would support shooting victims. Thousands of state school teachers have taken part in industrial action for the second time after rejecting a wage deal from the Victorian government. Union officials won't rule out striking again if their concerns are ignored. Olympic organisers say there will be updates to the price tag of the Brisbane 2032 Games. A countdown clock has been unveiled in the city's CBD to mark 6 years to go. Brisbane 2032 President Andrew Leveris says the Games budget is evolving.
9: We all are realistic that what was put in as a bid versus what actually ends up happening is subject to many things, and we've had a lot of changes to this. So we're going to be doing a bottom-up budget for our board and for the IOC per the contract next year. We just need to finalise sports and finalise the sports to venues late this year, and then we'll have the budget.
6: Also making news, energy provider Origin has now confirmed it has been caught up in a data security incident. The company is warning the breach may include incomplete credit card or bank account information. In finance, one Australian dollar buying around 70 US cents.
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6: The Magpies have continued their impressive record at Adelaide Oval, beating the Crows 108-74. Bo McCreary taking Collingwood over 100 points for just the fourth time this season in a dominant final quarter.
10: Over the top he goes. Mick Stay with the little fend off, and then over the top McCreary. McCreary the dasher. Round the corner. Loves a goal. Loves a celebration. Collingwood reached the ton.
6: That call on Fox. Parramatta has sacrificed a six-point lead at half-time to go down to Penrith 24-18 at Combank Stadium. The Panthers dominant in the second half despite two separate sin bins. Sam Constis has been named in a Cricket Australia 11 to play Bangladesh in a three-day tour match. Manchester City's star midfielder Phil Foden has re-signed for four seasons, and Wallabies coach Les Kiss says Joseph Suolihi will remain at outside centre despite calls to move him. That's the latest news and sport.
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11: Your four-day forecast for the northeast and border, staying partly cloudy overnight tonight to end your Thursday with a low of just 1 degree. Tomorrow, Friday, cloudy again with a slight chance of a shower, top of 12 degrees. Then heading into your weekend, Saturday, cloudy with a high chance of showers in the afternoon and evening, top of 11. And Sunday, cloudy with a chance of morning fog, medium chance of showers and a top of 13 degrees. Right now, it's 6 degrees.
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16: Labor conference moves into its second day with the AUKUS deal on the agenda. Some party members believe the defence pact should be scrapped, arguing its cost can't be justified. The first day of the conference is focused on the economy and industrial relations. Prime Minister Anthony Albanese says he wants to create a fairer playing field.
17: The last decade has inflicted one global shock after another, and people have been given every reason to feel like the economy is simply not working for them. It is a challenge confronting governments and democracies right around the world.
16: Industry groups say a new Fair Work Court won't fix Australia's complex industrial relations system. Labor claims the standalone court will simplify the process to resolve workplace disputes. The Australian Resources and Energy Employer Association's Tom Reid is pushing for meaningful reform.
18: The types of things that will have a material difference to addressing costs and delays in the workplace system, and the types of things that will deal with the underlying issues at the heart of the problems in our IR system.
16: Origin Energy has apologised for a data security incident, confirming someone gained unauthorised access to consumer records. The retailer is working to understand the total number of customers affected after a hacker yesterday claimed to have accessed the information of up to 2 million people. Origin says those impacted are being contacted and offered support. Extradition proceedings for one of Australia's most wanted men have collapsed in Greece. James Dalamangas was arrested last month, decades on from the alleged murder of Sydney man George Giannopoulos in 1999. Judges have now blocked his surrender to New South Wales police, ruling their request failed to meet legal requirements. Google has been fined nearly 900 million euros for flouting European Union rules aimed at reining in the power of big tech. The penalties relating to anti-competitive conduct under the EU's Digital Markets Act. Crews have begun work to remove the Pam the Bird graffiti on Melbourne's Bolt Bridge at an estimated cost of $200,000. It comes despite a petition attracting 10,000 signatures to preserve the tag. Transurban's Peter Munro says it could take crews 3 days to complete the work.
19: Not a small little job at the top of a 140-metre pylon. This is like painting a house up in the air, 100 metres in the air.
16: Also making news, a man has died after being hit by a train in the rail corridor between Granville and Maryland stations in Sydney's west. More than 13,000 people have signed a petition calling for a royal commission into the killing of women and girls. And a countdown clock has been installed in Brisbane's CBD with less than 6 years to go until the start of the 2032 Brisbane Olympic Games.
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16: Thomas Jenkins has become the highest single-season try scorer in Panthers history in their 24-18 victory over the Eels at CommBank Stadium. Penrith trailed by 6 points at half-time. The winger's moment coming in the 69th minute.
3: Little kick over the top. There's plenty of space. A Yongi not getting there. And Jenkins has. Most tries in a single season for a Panther. 26 in 2026.
16: That call on Nine. In the AFL, the Magpies beat the Crows 108-74 in Adelaide. Australia has opened its campaign at the Women's Baseball World Cup with a 13-2 extra innings victory over Mexico. And pole vaulter Nina Kennedy has been named Australia's flag bearer for the Commonwealth Games opening ceremony. That's the very latest news and sport.
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4: Your 4-day forecast for the northeast and border, a cloudy Friday today with a slight chance of a shower. Tomorrow, Saturday, heading into the weekend, cloudy one with a high chance of showers, top of 11 degrees. Sunday's cloudy with a chance of morning fog and then a medium chance of showers with a top of 13. And Monday, cloudy, medium chance of showers, top of 15 degrees. Today, a top of 11 for the King Valley and Albury-Wodonga, 12 for Wangaratta and Mulwala. Right now, it's 6 degrees.

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0: 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A station that's 100% for the northeastern border. 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
8: Hello, I'm Chris McCarthy.
9: The electoral threat posed by One Nation has dominated the first day of Labor's national conference in Adelaide. Federal politics editor Michael Packie.
10: The Prime Minister has opened Labor's four-day conference, which helps decide policy positions ahead of the next election. But the overarching theme was One Nation and its leader, Pauline Hanson. Anthony Albanese says he knows many Australians are doing it tough, but argues his government is helping ease cost-of-living pressures. He maintains Conservative parties focus on grievance rather than solutions.
11: None of them have anything new or anything positive to offer our country.
10: Opposition leader Angus Taylor is also in town visiting small business owners at Adelaide Central Market.
12: Not far away from here, the Labor Party is having its conference and the Labor Party is talking to itself.
10: While the economy has dominated day one, gambling reform will be the focus of day two. Michael Packie, Adelaide.
9: The Australian economy has added just over 76,000 jobs over the past month, but most are part-time. Data shows a slight increase in the overall unemployment rate to 4.4% in June. More people are in the market actively looking for work, confident they'll get a job. An online business is being taken to court over claims it engaged in unconscionable conduct in the aftermath of the Bondi terror attack. Bondi United is being accused of falsely claiming a share of its clothing sales would go to victims of the shooting. New South Wales Fair Trading's Andrew Fluro says it will be alleged the store was in breach of consumer law.
13: We also allege that Bondi United misled consumers by claiming its founder had a personal connection to Bondi shooting victims when we say they didn't have that connection.
9: A Greek court has officially rejected Australia's request to extradite fugitive James Dalamangas. Australia tried to extradite the 56-year-old over the 1999 fatal stabbing of George Giannopoulos in a Sydney nightclub. The case had passed Greece's statute of limitations. More than 13,000 people have signed a petition calling for a royal commission into the killing of women and girls. Victim support services say domestic violence is out of control after four women were killed in 4 days. Australian Femicide Watch founder Sherelle Moody says systemic failures need to be addressed.
14: We need this truth-telling. We need a reckoning on male violence, and we're not going to get that unless we have a real national conversation, a real focus, just really go at it as hard as possible. How do we make this a cultural change across the country?
9: Also making news, the TGA has updated warnings for popular weight loss and diabetes injections due to their potential to cause blindness. And crews have begun removing the controversial Pam the Bird graffiti from a Melbourne bridge.
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9: The Magpies have continued their impressive record at Adelaide Oval, beating the Crows 108-74. Bo McCreary taking Collingwood over 100 points for just the fourth time this season in a dominant final quarter.
8: Over the top he goes. Mick Stay with the little fend off, and then over the top McCreary. McCreary the dasher. Round the corner. Loves a goal. Celebration! Collingwood reached the ton.
9: That call thanks to Fox. In NRL, Parramatta has sacrificed a 6-point halftime lead to go down to Penrith 24-18 at CommBank Stadium. Sam Constance has been named in a Cricket Australia 11 to play Bangladesh in a 3-day tour match. And new Wallabies coach Les Kiss says Joseph Suaalii will remain at outside centre, resisting calls to move him to wing or fullback. That's the very latest news and sport.
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7: Your 4-day forecast for the northeast and border, a cloudy Friday today with a slight chance of a shower. Tomorrow, Saturday, heading into the weekend, cloudy one with a high chance of showers, top of 11 degrees. Sunday's cloudy with a chance of morning fog and then a medium chance of showers with a top of 13. And Monday, cloudy, medium chance of showers, top of 15 degrees. Today, a top of 11 for the King Valley and Albury-Wodonga, 12 for Wangaratta and Mulwala. Currently, it's 5 degrees.

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5: The National Labor Conference moves into its second day with the AUKUS deal on the agenda. Some party members believe the defence pact should be scrapped, arguing its cost can't be justified. The first day of the conference is focused on the economy and industrial relations. Prime Minister Anthony Albanese says he wants to create a fairer playing field.
6: The last decade has inflicted one global shock after another, and people have been given every reason to feel like the economy is simply not working for them. It is a challenge confronting governments and democracies right around the world.
5: Industry groups say a new Fair Work Court won't fix Australia's complex industrial relations system. Labor claims the standalone court will simplify the process to resolve workplace disputes. The Australian Resources and Energy Employer Association's Tom Reid is pushing for meaningful reform.
7: The types of things that will have a material difference to addressing costs and delays in the workplace system, and the types of things that will deal with the underlying issues at the heart of the problems in our IR system.
5: Origin Energy has apologised for a data security incident, confirming someone gained unauthorised access to consumer records. The retailer is working to understand the total number of customers affected after a hacker yesterday claimed to have accessed the information of up to 2 million people. Origin says those impacted are being contacted and offered support. Extradition proceedings for one of Australia's most wanted men have collapsed in Greece. James Dalamangas was arrested last month, decades on from the alleged murder of Sydney man George Giannopoulos in 1999. Judges have now blocked his surrender to New South Wales police, ruling their request failed to meet legal requirements. Google has been fined nearly 900 million euros for flouting European Union rules aimed at reining in the power of big tech. The penalties relating to anti-competitive conduct under the EU's Digital Markets Act. Crews have begun work to remove the Pam the Bird graffiti on Melbourne's Bolt Bridge at an estimated cost of $200,000. It comes despite a petition attracting 10,000 signatures to preserve the tag. Transurban's Peter Munro says it could take crews 3 days to complete the work.
8: Not a small little job at the top of a 140-metre pylon. This is like painting a house up in the air, 100 metres in the air.
5: Also making news, a man has died after being hit by a train in the rail corridor between Granville and Maryland stations in Sydney's west. More than 13,000 people have signed a petition calling for a royal commission into the killing of women and girls. And a countdown clock has been installed in Brisbane's CBD with less than 6 years to go until the start of the 2032 Brisbane Olympic Games.
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5: Thomas Jenkins has become the highest single-season try scorer in Panthers history in their 24-18 victory over the Eels at Combank Stadium. Penrith trailed by 6 points at halftime. The winger's moment coming in the 69th minute.
9: Little kick over the top. There's plenty of space. And Yongi's not getting there.
5: That call on Nine. In the AFL, the Magpies beat the Crows 108-74 in Adelaide. Australia has opened its campaign at the Women's Baseball World Cup with a 13-2 extra innings victory over Mexico. And pole vaulter Nina Kennedy has been named Australia's flag bearer for the Commonwealth Games opening ceremony. That's the very latest news and sport.
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10: Your four-day forecast for the northeast and border, a cloudy Friday today with a slight chance of a shower. Tomorrow, Saturday, heading into the weekend, cloudy one with a high chance of showers, top of 11 degrees. Sunday's cloudy with a chance of morning fog and then a medium chance of showers with a top of 13. And Monday, cloudy, medium chance of showers, top of 15 degrees. Today, a top of 11 for the King Valley and Albury-Wodonga, 12 for Wangaratta and Mulwala. Currently, it's 5 degrees.

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7: Hello, I'm Chris McCarthy.
8: The electoral threat posed by One Nation has dominated the first day of Labor's national conference in Adelaide. Federal politics editor Michael Packey.
9: The Prime Minister has opened Labor's four-day conference, which helps decide policy positions ahead of the next election. But the overarching theme was One Nation and its leader, Pauline Hanson. Anthony Albanese says he knows many Australians are doing it tough, but argues his government is helping ease cost-of-living pressures. He maintains Conservative parties focus on grievance rather than solutions.
10: None of them have anything new or anything positive to offer our country.
9: Opposition leader Angus Taylor is also in town visiting small business owners at Adelaide Central Market.
11: Not far away from here, the Labor Party is having its conference and the Labor Party is talking to itself.
9: While the economy has dominated day one, gambling reform will be the focus of day two. Michael Packey, Adelaide.
8: The Australian economy has added just over 76,000 jobs over the past month, but most are part-time. Data shows a slight increase in the overall unemployment rate to 4.4% in June. More people are in the market actively looking for work, confident they'll get a job. An online business is being taken to court over claims it engaged in unconscionable conduct in the aftermath of the Bondi terror attack. Bondi United is being accused of falsely claiming a share of its clothing sales would go to victims of the shooting. New South Wales Fair Trading's Andrew Fluro says it will be alleged the store was in breach of consumer law.
12: We also allege that Bondi United misled consumers by claiming its founder had a personal connection to Bondi shooting victims when we say they didn't have that connection.
8: A Greek court has officially rejected Australia's request to extradite fugitive James Dalamangus. Australia tried to extradite the 56-year-old over the 1999 fatal stabbing of George Giannopoulos in a Sydney nightclub. The case had passed Greece's statute of limitations. More than 13,000 people have signed a petition calling for a royal commission into the killing of women and girls. Victim support services say domestic violence is out of control after four women were killed in 4 days. Australian Femicide Watch founder Sherelle Moody says systemic failures need to be addressed.
13: We need this truth-telling. We need a reckoning on male violence, and we're not going to get that unless we have a real national conversation, a real focus, just really go at it as hard as possible. How do we make this a cultural change across the country?
8: Also making news, the TGA has updated warnings for popular weight loss and diabetes injections due to their potential to cause blindness. And crews have begun removing the controversial Pam the Bird graffiti from a Melbourne bridge.
2: Clear cut detailing. Premium car detailing from just $190. Heath comes to you wherever you are. Clear cut detailing.
8: The Magpies have continued their impressive record at Adelaide Oval, beating the Crows 108-74. Beau McCreary taking Collingwood over 100 points for just the fourth time this season in a dominant final quarter.
7: Over the top he goes. McStay with the little fend off, and then over the top McCreary. McCreary the dasher. Round the corner. Loves a goal. Celebration! Collingwood reached the ton.
8: That call thanks to Fox. In NRL, Parramatta has sacrificed a six-point halftime lead to go down to Penrith 24-18 at CommBank Stadium. Sam Constance has been named in a Cricket Australia 11 to play Bangladesh in a three-day tour match. And new Wallabies coach Les Kiss says Joseph Suolihi will remain at outside centre, resisting calls to move him to wing or fullback. That's the very latest news and sport.
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14: Your four-day forecast for the northeast and border, a cloudy Friday today with a slight chance of a shower. Tomorrow, Saturday, heading into the weekend, cloudy one with a high chance of showers, top of 11 degrees. Sunday's cloudy with a chance of morning fog and then a medium chance of showers with a top of 13. And Monday, cloudy, medium chance of showers, top of 15 degrees. Today, a top of 11 for the King Valley and Albury-Wodonga, 12 for Wangaratta and Mulwala. Right now, it's 6 degrees.

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1: Hello, National I'm Chris News. McCarthy. The National Labor Conference moves into its second day with the AUKUS deal on the agenda. Some party members believe the defence pact should be scrapped, arguing its cost can't be justified. The first day of the conference is focused on the economy and industrial relations. Prime Minister Anthony Albanese says he wants to create a fairer playing field.
14: The last decade has inflicted one global shock after another, and people have been given every reason to feel like the economy is simply not working for them. It is a challenge confronting governments and democracies right around the world.
1: Industry groups say a new Fair Work Court won't fix Australia's complex industrial relations system. Labor claims the standalone court will simplify the process to resolve workplace disputes. The Australian Resources and Energy Employer Association's Tom Reid is pushing for meaningful reform.
15: The types of things that will have a material difference to addressing costs and delays in the workplace system, and the types of things that will deal with the underlying issues at the heart of the problems in our IR system.
1: Origin Energy has apologised for a data security incident, confirming someone gained unauthorised access to consumer records. The retailer is working to understand the total number of customers affected after a hacker yesterday claimed to have accessed the information of up to 2 million people. Origin says those impacted are being contacted and offered support. Extradition proceedings for one of Australia's most wanted men have collapsed in Greece. James Dalamangas was arrested last month, decades on from the alleged murder of Sydney man George Giannopoulos in 1999. Judges have now blocked his surrender to New South Wales police, ruling their request failed to meet legal requirements. Google has been fined nearly 900 million euros for flouting European Union rules aimed at reining in the power of big tech. The penalties relating to anti-competitive conduct under the EU's Digital Markets Act. Crews have begun work to remove the Pam the Bird graffiti on Melbourne's Bolt Bridge at an estimated cost of $200,000. It comes despite a petition attracting 10,000 signatures to preserve the tag. Transurban's Peter Munro says it could take crews 3 days to complete the work.
16: Not a small little job at the top of a 140-metre pylon. This is like painting a house up in the air, 100 metres in the air.
1: Also making news, a man has died after being hit by a train in the rail corridor between Granville and Maryland stations in Sydney's west. More than 13,000 people have signed a petition calling for a royal commission into the killing of women and girls. And a countdown clock has been installed in Brisbane's CBD with less than 6 years to go until the start of the 2032 Brisbane Olympic Games.
3: Wangaratta Pump Shop, for the largest range of pumps in the northeast, including service and repairs, plus sales and service of lawnmowers, outdoor power equipment and water filtration systems.
1: Thomas Jenkins has become the highest single-season try scorer in Panthers history in their 24-18 victory over the Eels at Combank Stadium. Penrith trailed by 6 points at half-time, the winger's moment coming in the 69th minute.
4: Little kick over the top, there's plenty of space, a Yongi not getting there.
1: That call on Nine. In the AFL, the Magpies beat the Crows 108-74 in Adelaide. Australia has opened its campaign at the Women's Baseball World Cup with a 13-2 extra innings victory over Mexico. And pole vaulter Nina Kennedy has been named Australia's flag bearer for the Commonwealth Games opening ceremony. That's the very latest news and sport.
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5: Your four-day forecast for the northeast and border, a cloudy Friday today with a slight chance of a shower. Tomorrow, Saturday, heading into the weekend, cloudy one with a high chance of showers, top of 11 degrees. Sunday's cloudy with a chance of morning fog and then a medium chance of showers with a top of 13. And Monday, cloudy, medium chance of showers, top of 15 degrees. Today, a top of 11 for the King Valley and Albury-Wodonga, 12 for Wangaratta and Mulwala. Currently, it's 5 degrees.

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6: Good morning, I'm Toby Goff. The National Labor Conference moves into its second day with the AUKUS deal on the agenda. Some party members believe the defence pact should be scrapped, arguing its cost can't be justified. The first day of the conference focused on the economy and industrial relations. But speaking to small business owners at Adelaide Central Markets, opposition leader Angus Taylor is accusing Labor of ignoring Australia's working class.
7: And we know their plan is to raise taxes, they're weakening borders, they want to change the flag. Well, we're going to keep focusing on our plan to make sure we have lower taxes, lower energy costs, we make sure migration is capped to housing supply and putting Australians first, and I'm going to continue to be out talking to people about that.
6: The nation's economy has added more than 76,000 jobs over the past month, but the majority are part-time. Data shows a slight increase in the overall unemployment rate to 4.4% in June. More people are in the market actively looking for work, confident they will get a job. Origin Energy says it's now working to confirm the exact number of customers affected by its data security breach. A hacker claims to have accessed information about 2 million customers. Origin says the data could include incomplete credit card or bank account information, as well as personal contact details and addresses. More than 13,000 people have signed a petition calling for a royal commission into the killings of women and girls. Victim support services say domestic violence is out of control after four women were recently killed in the space of 4 days. Australian Femicide Watch founder Sherelle Moody says systemic failures need to be addressed.
8: We need this truth-telling, we need a reckoning on male violence, and we're not going to get that unless we have a real national conversation, a real focus, just really go at it as hard as possible. How do we make this a cultural change across the country?
6: If this story has raised concerns with you or someone you know, the number for help is 1-800-RESPECT. Teachers in Victoria aren't ruling out further strike action over pay and conditions. They have recently rejected a 28.3% increase over 4 years. The union is calling for a 35% pay rise over 3 years. And the cost of removing the Pam the Bird graffiti sprayed on Melbourne's Bolt Bridge is estimated to be $200,000. A 22-year-old man's accused of climbing the bridge and painting the structure. Works are underway to clean the tag off the eastern pylon, but Transurban's Peter Munro says it could take crews up to 3 days.
9: Not a small little job at the top of a 140-metre pylon. This is like painting a house up in the air, 100 metres in the air.
6: Checking the markets, the Dow Jones is trading down 561 points. The Nasdaq also down 621. One Australian dollar is buying around 69.66 US cents.
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6: The opening ceremony for the 2026 Commonwealth Games is getting underway in Glasgow. Athletes from 74 nations will march in the Parade of Nations, marking the start of 11 days of competition. The first medals are set to be awarded across swimming and gymnastics tonight. Thomas Jenkins has become the highest single-season try scorer in Panthers history in their 24-18 victory over the Eels at CommBank Stadium, his try tally sitting at 26 after round 21. In the AFL, the Magpies beat the Crows 108 points to 74 in Adelaide. Red centre Isaac Henry has been brought into the Wallabies squad for next month's test series against Japan, replacing the injured Lena Kitau. And Australia's opened its campaign at the Women's Basketball World Cup with a 13-2 extra innings victory over Mexico. That is the very latest news and sport.
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10: Your 4-day forecast for the northeast and border, a cloudy Friday today with a slight chance of a shower. Tomorrow, Saturday, heading into the weekend, cloudy one with a high chance of showers, top of 11 degrees. Sunday's cloudy with a chance of morning fog and then a medium chance of showers with a top of 13. And Monday, cloudy, medium chance of showers, top of 15 degrees. Today, a top of 11 for the King Valley and Albury-Wodonga, 12 for Wangaratta and Mulwala. Currently, it's 5 degrees.
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7: 8 degrees in Melbourne. Possible showers and a top today of 14. It's 5:30. Good morning. I'm David Armstrong. Global oil prices are surging. The price of Brent crude climbing above $100 a barrel for the first time since May. The surge has been driven by news that Houthi rebels attacked oil tankers in the Red Sea. Markets reacting to news that a second key export route is now being disrupted. Military analyst Sean Bell telling Sky UK this is another way Iran and its proxies are exerting pressure on the US.
8: Actually, Iran's doing here is they had claimed they were attacking US facilities, military facilities around the region. Now, this has got nothing to do with the US military. This is all about attacking global energy supplies because it knows that actually that's a vulnerability for President Trump.
7: Jacinta Allen's preparing to drastically overhaul Victoria's landmark rate capping policy, which protects Victorian households from runaway council tax increases. Senior government sources telling the Herald Sun the push is being driven by the Premier's urgent need to lock in support from the Australian Services Union aligned MPs and union leadership. It's a bloc considered critical to her survival should a leadership challenge occur. It's understood proposed changes under consideration could include a major carve-out for more wages. Pauline Hanson has offered to join forces with the coalition in a bid to keep 13 ISIS terrorist Australians from returning home. The One Nation leader sent a letter to opposition leader Angus Taylor pledging her party's support to tighten laws around citizenship, passports and temporary exclusion orders. Labor's national conference is entering its second day. The government to increase AUKUS spending. Michael Packey is in Adelaide.
9: More than 2,000 Labor members are gathered here in Adelaide as the party's policy conference continues. AUKUS is a contentious issue for some of Labor's rank and file and former MPs like Peter Garrett, who believe the defence project is too expensive and that we shouldn't be building nuclear-powered submarines. But the debate is passing them by, with the federal government to pour another $4.6 billion to enhance South Australia's shipbuilding capacity, taking the total government commitment to the Osborne facility to $8.5 billion, supporting more than 1,000 jobs. Michael Packey, Adelaide.
7: Man's been charged after ramming several vehicles and threatening police with a chainsaw at Malvern East. 12-year-old boy was in one of the cars at the time. The 43-year-old also chasing a woman and a child from their car during the incident. None of the victims were injured. The man will face court in September. A car thief who fled from police, one of 10 people arrested during a major operation in Ballarat. 4 young men have been charged with a string of offences. Finance. Wall Street is currently down 550 points and the dollar is trading at 69.64 US.
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7: Collingwood claimed its biggest scalp of the season last night, beating the Crows in Adelaide by 34 points. The Pies booting 10 second-half goals to 4. Crows coach Matthew Nick says it was a missed opportunity.
10: Yeah, it's like someone flicked the switch. You know, we're 26 points up, playing some pretty solid footy. You know, everything's going to plan. And then, yeah, it was like we just stopped. And then when you give a team momentum, we weren't able to sort of bring that back in the second half. I think it stings a bit, you know, from a mental point of view as well. You lose all momentum in the game. And credit to our opposition, they maintain the rage.
7: Tonight, Melbourne hosts Geelong. Demons making 5 changes, recalling Harrison Petty. The Cats regain Mark Blackhouse and Tanner Bruin. He's recovered from a neck injury. That's the latest news and sports.
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13: Good morning, I'm Claire Coulson with the latest local news and sport. Canine parvovirus has recently been detected in the Wangaratta community. Pat Gordon reports.
14: The highly contagious virus can cause severe illness and death in dogs, particularly those who are unvaccinated and young puppies. The Rural City of Wangaratta Council strongly advises dog owners to ensure their pets' vaccinations are up to date, avoid contact with sick animals and monitor for any unusual symptoms. If you have concerns, contact your local vet immediately. Pat Gordon, Ace Radio.
13: The Bright Winter Festival will start today, supporting local businesses and the community. Festival Committee President and owner of Making Spirits Bright, Amanda Ralph, spoke about the community gathering.
15: That's tomorrow and runs through to the 1st of August. There's three sort of key events, main events that are happening through the time, but then there's a whole lot of different micro events happening every day pretty much right through the whole week. The first event is tomorrow night and it's Winter in the Village. Barnard Street here will be closed off and there'll be fire pits in the street, food trucks. We've got an ice carver coming from Melbourne. Christmas carolers singing. We've got mulled wine in the street. And there's all different shops open throughout town until 9 p.m. So there's shopping to be had in all the different shops.
13: The Wangaratta Aquatic Centre will close their warm water pool from 5 p.m. today. The closure will occur due to maintenance on the frequently used pool. The facility is set to reopen as normal on Saturday morning at 8 a.m.
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13: Another intriguing top five bout looms in the O&M this weekend, with the Wangaratta Magpies meeting Yarrawonga. The two flag prospects will meet at the Norm Minns Oval tomorrow, with the Magpies coming off two successful 12-goal victories, whilst the Pigeons have now won their last four games. Coverage of the Round 14 contest commence on the O&M Live from 1 p.m. That's the latest in local news and sport.
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16: Your four-day forecast for the northeast and border, a cloudy Friday today with a slight chance of a shower. Tomorrow, Saturday, heading into the weekend, cloudy one with a high chance of showers, top of 11 degrees. Sunday's cloudy with a chance of morning fog and then a medium chance of showers with a top of 13. And Monday, cloudy, medium chance of showers, top of 15 degrees. Today, a top of 11 for the King Valley and Albury-Wodonga, 12 for Wangaratta and Mulwala. Currently, it's 5 degrees.
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17: 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Welcome to Country Today. I'm Libby Price. It's Friday the 24th of July. Coming up on the program, we'll catch up with Liberal leader in Victoria, Jess Wilson, who's been on a tour of the state with her coalition partner, Danny O'Brien. She says the big issues in regional Victoria are crime and roads. And Australian meat processors are placing a price cap on lambs over 34 kilograms. You get a bit knocked off the price if they're overweight. Those stories coming up on Country Today.
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0: Alex Riddell reports.
1: Both boards have agreed to kick off formal discussions, saying that together they can streamline operations and strengthen services to the wool industry. In a joint statement, the exchange and the authority say they can also provide clarity on governance and respond better to the changing needs of the industry. It comes as the wool producers face increasing compliance and growing demand for traceability. Both groups have overlapping memberships, and details of the proposed merger will be outlined at the annual meeting of the authority on October 15 and the exchange on November 20. Alex Riddell, Victorian Rural News.
0: Lactalis Australia will shut its Long Warrie dairy manufacturing site by early 2027, with Australian dairy farmers saying it's a sign of the times. It says members are up against high water bills, rising wage costs, and a flood of $1 billion worth of EU dairy products entering Australia last year. Victorian National leader Danny O'Brien says the local industry needs consumer support.
2: Highlights the challenges that we've got. It's the challenge of water reform in the Murray-Darling Basin, and that right throughout the broader industry, and obviously is impacting West Gippsland as well with this decision. And our thoughts are with the 50 employees who will lose their jobs. That's just devastating for them, and I hope as many as possible can be redeployed.
0: A group of growers in the Southern Riverina has serious concerns about the makeup of the Murray-Darling Basin Authority. Jeff Mora from the Murray Regional Strategy Group says none of the members are grassroots local farmers.
3: The others are bureaucratic type people. Where is irrigated agriculture represented? We feel there's a real missing point there. It's all about politics.
0: The eShepherd virtual fencing system is now in Victoria. Gallagher Animal Management says it's tested the system in diverse conditions around the world. Unlike subscription-based alternatives, eShepherd is based on outright ownership, giving cattle farmers certainty over ongoing costs. A WA academic says it's way too early to tell if the current El Niño is going to be a problem at all. Professor Chari Petrachi from the University of Western Australia's Ocean Institute says the name means the boy, and in Peru was traditionally linked with the coming of Jesus at Christmas, meaning it's 5 months too soon to decide how severe it is.
4: We actually look at the sea surface temperature in the middle of the Pacific, and it basically has gone to what we would call El Niño territory. But the severity, if you like, you know, the water is going to keep warming up, basically keep going till December, Christmas time.
0: And people with bright ideas for aquaculture or expanding an existing operation can help take part in a free CSIRO program to help with breeding, nutrition, production systems, and even packaging. Michelle Armistead from Innovate to Grow says aquaculture is a growing industry.
5: We've actually got a growing number of researchers and locations around Australia at the moment. So they've just been building another facility near Darwin. Yeah, definitely interested in helping to grow the industry and support them to either feed Australia or to export their product.
0: And that's the state of the country. I'm Jefferson Shaw. Good morning.
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8: Joining us now is Tom Ramage, Senior Forecaster for the Bureau of Meteorology. Tom, good morning to you. What can we expect with the weather?
9: Oh, well, good morning. Well, with the weather today, it's going to be very similar to yesterday. We've got that cool to cold west to southwesterly airstream moving over the state, and that will continue into tomorrow. We have scattered showers about the coast, with falls reaching up to 10 millimetres in exposed coastal areas, and it's tending isolated further inland towards the ranges. Through the north of the state, it'll be a frosty start to the day with temperatures down to -1 through the central north and northeast. But then north of the ranges, it will become a mostly cloudy and dry day. For our alpine areas, we have snow showers above 1,000 metres this morning, but that will rise to 1,400 later in the day. Looking more carefully at our towns, through the southwest, we have showers increasing through the day with the highest chance this evening, especially for coastal areas. Portland and Warrnambool are both going to have showers increasing, reaching a top of 13. Colac is going to reach a top of 12 with showers increasing. And Hamilton, a bit further inland, only has a shower or two and a top of 13. Through the Wimmera, it's going to be a cloudy and dry day. Nil will reach a top of 13 degrees. And Horsham and Stawell will both reach a maximum of 12. Through the Mallee, it is going to be a partly cloudy day, with Swan Hill and Kerang both reaching a top of 13 degrees. Through the northern country, dry and partly cloudy after quite a cold start this morning. Deniliquin just over the border is going to reach a maximum of 13 today, while Echuca is going to reach a maximum of 12 degrees. Through the northeast, frosty start with some fog near the New South Wales.

0: Wales border, and we have snow possible above 1,000 metres this morning. Albury-Wodonga is going to be cloudy and reach a top of 11, and Wangaratta is also going to be cloudy and reach a maximum of 12. Through the southeast, through Gippsland, showers this morning, and then they're going to dissipate through the day and then redevelop again during the evening. Very high chance of showers through West Gippsland, tending medium elsewhere with snow above 1,000 metres this morning. Traralgon's going to reach a maximum of 12. Sale's going to be quite windy today and have a possible shower and reach a top of 13 degrees. Bairnsdale cloudy and 14, and Lakes Entrance partly cloudy, 14. Looking into the weekend, the cool to cold days will continue with isolated shower activity in the south on Saturday before a ridge of high pressure moves in on Sunday, bringing generally settled conditions. And then early next week, we'll have strengthening northerly winds ahead of a front that will cross Victoria on Tuesday, and that will produce some showers and snow for the Alpine regions.
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2: Victoria's coalition leaders, Liberal Jess Wilson and Nationals Danny O'Brien, have been on the road for a month touring the entire state. Country Today's Daniel Brewer spoke with Jess Wilson in Gippsland.
7: Well, we are on day 33 of the 36-day Fresh Start Tour of Victoria. This is Electorate 80. So we set out on this tour to meet Victorians where they are, to travel to every part of Victoria and to make sure that we're understanding the issues on the ground. For too long, people have felt neglected. They felt forgotten by this Labor government, and that's particularly clear the further you go outside of Melbourne. And so it's really important for me to go to every part of this state, regardless of the postcode, be on the ground, listen to them, but also share our plans to fix Victoria. I know that Victorians are angry, they're frustrated, they're desperately seeking change, and we have the plan to fix Victoria and give it a fresh start.
1: What are some of the issues that people are saying to you?
7: Look, it does a little bit depend on where you go, but crime is a massive issue right across the state. The fact that we're seeing record levels of crime at the same time, we've got 1,500 vacancies in Victoria Police on any given day and police stations having to close their doors and reduce their hours. We've got a plan to recruit 3,000 new police officers to fill those 1,500 vacancies, but also 1,500 additional police officers to deal with a growing population here in Victoria and record levels of crime. To ensure that we can have those visible police presence on the street, but also reopen the more than 40 police stations that have closed or reduced their hours, but also real consequences for breaking the law in Victoria. We've heard it time and time again that there's a revolving door of bail, that you can break the law. Police do their job. They work hard. They arrest these offenders. Yet night after night after night, these young offenders in particular break the law and get bail. We'll have a one-strike rule for bail so that if you break bail, you will go to jail, and also implement genuine adult time for adult crime. So there will be consequences in line with community expectations. But one of the big issues that Danny and I have sort of experienced out when we've been in regional Victoria in particular is, of course, the state of our roads, dodging potholes, craters in the ground. Last week, we announced a $5 billion plan to repair and rebuild Victorian roads, eliminating 1 million potholes. This is core government business. This is basic government service delivery, and it isn't happening under this Labor government. And the number of Victorians that talk to me about how they don't feel safe on our roads, or it's costing them thousands of dollars in a, you know, a busted tyre or a busted rim, it really comes back to being emblematic of just the state of decline of Victoria under this Labor government. But we've got a plan to fix it.
1: Now, you've mentioned there that you've travelled around Victoria. You've seen the potholes. Has there been a curly one where you've looked at it and you just think, how did it get to this point?
7: Honestly, when we were driving up the Hume, there were craters. There were six cars on the side of the road that had hit these potholes. And, you know, this is a major highway connecting Melbourne and Sydney. It's embarrassing that that is the state of our roads. You go to all parts of Victoria and you see these roads just littered with potholes. Sometimes they might have been a bit of a patch job, but in some ways it's made it worse. You know, that's fallen apart and it's been wet over recent times. So really making sure that we're investing in that preventative maintenance, and Danny's really focused on how do we bring expertise back into the government as well, the engineering expertise to make sure that we repair these roads properly and we're not just patching potholes.
2: Victorian Liberal leader Jess Wilson speaking with Daniel Brewer in Gippsland. Coming up on Country Today, prime lamb producers will start losing money on lambs that weigh over 34 kilograms. Details next.
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5: Meat processors are placing a price cap on lambs over 34 kilograms. It follows farmers pushing for extra heavy weights to get more money, which processors say is creating an excess fat problem. Country Today's Jade Egan spoke with Elders Bendigo livestock agent Nigel Starrick.
6: We've seen the lamb industry go to a heavier weight than we have in past years, and because of buying in store lambs and feeder lambs at heavier weights, people are chasing this feedlot game out to heavier weights also. We've seen some open end grids over the past few months, but as supply starts to get at a more even level, we're starting to see caps put in on weights.
7: So what is the cap the industry is putting on lambs, and how significant is it?
6: Yeah, around 34 kilos is the cap at the moment. Once we get over that cap, we are seeing 80 cents to a dollar reduction in price on that. But traditionally, it's still good money. The lambs going out of that rut, they're still in that high $300 mark. So there's still a margin in there for the feedlotters to buy in at $230 to $260, feed them on and still get a return out the other end. So yes, there is, but it's always weight that pays. So even if you do go outside that cap, you're still getting paid relatively well, even with that penalties in.
7: So if farmers are growing lambs to this scale, it must be creating a bit of an excess fat problem. Is that right?
6: Yeah. And as lambs get heavier, their genetic modifications change a little bit in that. So there's probably other contributing factors the abattoirs would speak on and why they're capping heavy weights. But it's also an industry thing about getting rid of those size of cuts. There's only so many places that the real big excess heavy size cuts can do and how much they can fit into a box when they do box meat overseas. America is one of our biggest purchasers of our lamb and they do like the biggest stuff, but when you're in domestic sizing in Australia, you've got to be a little bit smaller in the cuts. Your Woolworths and your Safeway and Coles cuts are a little bit smaller in size, so there's always going to be different pricing around these coming to the market. But as we pay more, we've got to chase more high prices out the other end to best serve their clients. Lambs have always been traditionally around that 27 to 30 kilo mark is where we've aimed to get the most return or bang for your buck. We're probably still there, but there are lambs being pushed out further due to just having to pay such high prices in supply to get lambs into feedlots. So when you're paying a high price, you've got to chase a high price. And then high prices mean more weight, so we are pushing the lambs pretty hard to get them out to these weights. The heavy lambs are always there. There's probably a bit more of a supply at the moment, pushing these lambs to get them through and get them out the other end. But there's always been that heavy lamb there. And this isn't new. It's just, it's coming right now. Whereas beforehand, when the supply was down a little bit more, they just had to chase what they had to chase. Now they've got a bit more of a supply. They can put a cap on it and go back to more what they're chasing in that better in that premium price range.
5: Nigel Starrick from Elders in Bendigo speaking with Country Today's Jade Egan. That's Country Today for this Friday and, of course, for this week. 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
7: 8 degrees in Melbourne. Possible showers atop today. 14 at 6 o'clock. Good morning. I'm David Armstrong. King Charles and Queen Camilla have arrived by TARDIS as the Commonwealth Games gets underway in Glasgow. Nina Kennedy and Tim Hodge lead the 255-strong Australian team out onto Glasgow's Hydro Arena. More than 3,000 athletes will compete over the next 10 days at the Sporting Spectacular, which was originally due to be held in Victoria. And Australian swimmers at these games could earn hundreds of thousands of dollars. A billionaire offering big winning bonuses. Here's Jefferson Shaw.
8: Mining billionaire Gina Rinehart is offering swimmers at the Glasgow Games thousands of dollars for each medal won. Those in individual events will be given $20,000 for each gold medal, $15,000 for silver, and $10,000 for bronze, while athletes who break world records are being offered $30,000. Swimmers will hit the water on the first day of the competition with Lani Pallister, a favourite in the 400-metre freestyle. Jefferson Shaw reporting.
7: Jacinta Allen is set to push on with work from home, despite unemployment in Victoria now the highest in Australia. The gap between our state and the national average is the worst in 16 years. Business chiefs are warning the government's work from home policies are coming home to roost. Calls and messages to the Kids Helpline are up 26%. The organisation's warning it cannot meet demand from children in imminent danger, claiming kids as young as 8 are suicidal. More than 2,960 crisis interventions were recorded in the first half of the year. That equates to 16 calls every day, and more than a quarter of those calls are coming from Victoria. 10 people have been arrested during a crackdown on crime in the Ballarat area. Operation Talon targeted car thefts and high-risk driving. 11 stolen cars were recovered. A leading banker says physical banks won't exist within decades and cash is dead. Shane Elliott, former CEO at the ANZ, is talking with Neil Mitchell on his Mitchell Unlimited podcast.
9: I think the chance that the banks will probably still be around. I don't think the big four or the big five are going anywhere soon, but I think the way that you interact with them will be radically different. You know, I don't think we'll
10: see. In what way? I mean, branches. No branches?
9: There'll be no branches.
10: ATMs?
9: No. I don't think cash will be something, you know, you talk to your grandparents about and remember. It's like checks. Like checks. We all sort of, oh, I remember we had checks. I think cash will largely be gone.
7: A plan to ban more than 100 rock climbing routes at Mount Arapiles in the Grampians has been slammed as a bureaucratic schmozzle. Parks Victoria has released a draft management plan aimed at safeguarding cultural heritage sites. In finance, Wall Street's down 507, the dollar 69.64 US.
11: Sport.
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7: Collingwood has claimed its sixth consecutive win in a second half domination of the Crows in Adelaide last night. The Pies running out 34 point winners. Coach Craig McRae.
13: When you come over to Adelaide and play a team that's, yeah, arguably the top four teams in the competition based on form, and yeah, we've got some youth in our team getting good opportunities, and to put 108 points on the board is pretty significant. Yeah, it's probably beyond my expectations.
7: Melbourne's made five changes for tonight's clash against Geelong at the MCG, and an early win for some Aussies at the Commonwealth Games in the Lawn Bowls. Aaron Wilson winning his round one singles match, as did our women's pair up against Zambia. That's the latest news and sports.
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16: Good morning, I'm Claire Colson with the latest local news and sport. Wodonga Prestige Volkswagen are closing their doors on the 31st of August after more than 25 years in business. The Jacob Group of Companies says it's surrendering its Volkswagen franchise due to government changes beyond its control. Owen Bartley reports.
17: Customers are being assured that the existing service plans and vehicle warranties will continue to be honoured across Volkswagen's authorised dealership network. Volkswagen Australia says they will contact customers in the coming months regarding future sales and servicing arrangements around the region. The Jacob Group says government legislative changes affecting the motor industry prompted its decision, but it has not specified which changes. They thank customers, staff and the wider community for their support over the last 25 years. Owen Bartley, Ace Radio.
16: Unpaid carers throughout the northeast region are invited to attend a free lunch in Benalla. Darcy Many reports.
18: The free community lunch is being hosted at the Benalla Bowls Club on the 5th of August. The event aims to provide unpaid carers with valuable information and useful tips to feel ready and supported. An emergency planning workshop will be held to give carers practical advice alongside a two-course meal for lunch. Darcy Many, Ace Radio.
16: Northeast Police are urging motorists to stay alert and practice safe driving habits following a rise in risky behaviour on the roads. Acting Victorian Superintendent Gary Best emphasised that watching out for dangerous drivers and adapting your speed to current road conditions are essential steps to keeping everybody safe.
19: I encourage all people to call in and call 000 where it's deemed reasonable in the circumstances. Again, not everything is a police response there and then, but those particular instances where you can see the danger that's actually presented is really valuable for us to have that information. And we have cars that respond that are in that local area. So no matter where the call goes out to, we will hopefully have a response vehicle.
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16: And in round 14 in the Ovens in Murray, we see two old teams meet in a Sunday showdown at Bunton Park. It's the North Albury Hoppers up against their crosstown arch rivals, the Albury Tigers, in a battle for pride. The Hoppers have dropped their last three games, whilst the Tigers have now lost their last three. All the action can be followed on the O&M Live on Sunday from 1 p.m. That's the latest in local news and sport.
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21: Your four-day forecast for the northeast and for the border. It's a frosty start to the day today. Once the frost clears, we're expecting a cloudy day with a slight chance of a shower, and it will be windy, and then that'll ease up this afternoon. Tomorrow, cloudy again, high chance of showers in the afternoon and the evening, top of 11. Sunday, cloudy after a foggy start, then showers, top of 13. And Monday, cloudy with a medium chance of showers with 15. Today, Wangaratta, Rutherglen, Yarrawonga, Benalla and Violettown are all heading for tops of 12 degrees. 11 today for Albury-Wodonga, 10 for Beechworth and Myrtleford. Bright's heading to 9 degrees and Mount Beauty today is expecting a top of 8. At the moment, it's 5 degrees.
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21: 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Star Bricky with Hobbsy. Hey, You may have forgotten about this because we're trying to put it out of our mind at how much it's cost Victorians. But the Commonwealth Games have started and we've got a local to keep an eye out on. We'll take a look at it next up for the Black Eyed Peas.

0: Black Eyed Peas, got a feeling on Star FM, you with Hobbsy. The Commonwealth Games are on. Had you forgotten? I had put them out of my mind until I saw something pop on TV and I went, oh, yeah, they started yesterday. Or it's probably more last night, our time. And I put it out of my mind because, you know, originally they were supposed to be here in regional Victoria. And then the then Premier, who said, yes, it's great. And went, oh, no, it's not so great. And second thoughts, it's going to cost us a fortune to run it. Well, now it's costing a fortune not to run it. And it's in Glasgow. I think we paid Glasgow to actually take them, if I'm not mistaken. Anyway, enough said about that. So now we go and we cheer on our Olympians or Commonwealth Gamians. Athletes, that's the word I'm looking for. We've got a local in it as well. Her name is Lakeisha Lucky Patterson. She's a para swimmer, born originally in Wodonga, living in Queensland now, but will claim it as her own. And she's been pretty good. Got a few medals from the Olympics and the Com Games. Debuted in 2014 at the Com Games in Glasgow. So this will be a bit of a, I guess, coming home for her. In the fact that that's where she started. She's back in Glasgow doing it again. Very cool indeed. Very cool. So we'll be shouting her on during the para part of the Com Games. Go, you legend. It's 92.1 Star FM. Oh, yesterday we took quite a large step forward with our vault. I shall explain more before the 6:30 news.
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0: Everything But the Girl, a fun hit wonder on 92.1 Star FM. When the song started, we were going, yeah, I remember this. But could you remember the name of the song and the artist? There you go. Hey, our vault took a massive step forward yesterday, courtesy of Pete. He tried the code 2103 and ended up hearing, yes, the alarm going off, but then heard this. That means that the four numbers in his code were correct. And now we need to track down what the actual code is. Yeah, the tricky bit. So, with one already guessed, combination that is, there are 23 possible combinations of that code that we can try now. All right? So, we're going to give that a go at just after 8, but you need to call and be our nominated caller through just before the 8 o'clock news on 57222999, and we will play. And you might go into the weekend $500 richer thanks to Hume Bank. That would be fantastic. Next to news update, then Better Music Variety with Daryl Braithwaite. Good old Daz and K-pop Demon Hunters cast.
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6: 8 degrees in Melbourne. Possible showers and a top today, 14. It's 6:30. Good morning. I'm David Armstrong. Team Australia's marched into Glasgow's Hydro Arena for the opening ceremony for the Commonwealth Games, the games that were supposed to be staged in Victoria. King Charles and Queen Camilla have arrived by TARDIS, Nina Kennedy and Tim Hodge leading out the 255-strong Australian team. Governor-General Sam Mostyn's there. She says it's time to put the politics aside.
7: Look, that's a deeply political question. That's a decision that was made by a Victorian government. We're here as a result of the decisions that were made. I know the investments came here and our athletes are going to shine on this stage. I'm here for the athletes.
6: Jacinta Allen set to scrap the landmark rate capping policy which protects households from runaway council tax increases. It's reportedly being driven by the Premier's urgent need to lock in support from MPs aligned with the Australian Services Union, a bloc considered critical to her political survival. The changes would include a major carve-out for wages. Real estate agents are reporting a rush of activity on the property market ahead of changes to super rules. From the 10th of August, buyers will no longer be able to use self-managed super funds to borrow money to purchase a residential property. Real estate advisor Tom Panos says agents have told him people have been trying to get in before the option's off the table.
8: I asked a heap of other agents, and that is exactly what's been happening. There has been a rush of people because they know that once it's done, it's finished. So mainly in the cheaper end of the properties, by the way.
6: The AUKUS Defence Pact will get a multi-billion dollar boost as Labor's National Conference enters its second day. Here's Michael Packey.
9: The Albanese government is giving South Australia a bit of economic love as more than 2,000 Labor members are in town to debate the party's policy position on various issues ahead of the next election. The state's shipyards, which are responsible for helping build the AUKUS nuclear-powered submarines, will be given an extra $4.6 billion to enhance their facilities, taking the total federal investment in the Osborne yards to $8.5 billion. The funding boost comes despite fierce criticism of the AUKUS pact by some of Labor's rank and file and former MPs. Michael Packey, Adelaide.
6: A drink driver has been arrested after he was caught travelling at half speed on the wrong side of the Prince's Highway at Morwell. Other motorists raised the alarm this morning when they were forced to take evasive action. The 44-year-old driver was arrested a short time later in nearby Moe. Finance. Wall Street's down 507. Our dollar, 69.64 US.
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6: Collingwood booted 10 second-half goals to 4 to upset Adelaide last night by 34 points. Crows coach Matthew Nick says Pies star Nick Dacos rose to the occasion, finishing with a goal from a game-high 39 disposals, 7 clearances and 10 score involvements.
10: We tried a number of different plans or modes and none of them worked. At halftime, I think he had 3 score involvements. So if we came in with 6, we'd be in a reasonable position. This is for Nick Dacos. In the end, he had 10. Huge metres gained. Just when we're not connected as a team, it's pretty hard to stop a player like Nick.
6: Tonight, Melbourne hosts Geelong. St Kilda's confirmed Max King will play his first senior game since late 2024, naming him to face North Melbourne on Sunday. Scottie Scheffler is in a tie for second at 6 under, 1 shot back off the lead after the first round of the PGA Tour event in Blaine. Aussie Carl Phillips, 5 shots off the pace. And that's the latest news and sport.
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2: Good morning, I'm Claire Coulson with the latest local news and sport. The Wangaratta Aquatic Centre will close their warm water pool today from 5 p.m. The closure will occur due to maintenance on the frequently used pool. The facility is set to reopen as normal on Saturday morning at 8 a.m. Pet owners in Wangaratta are advised to take precautions following recent detections of canine parvovirus in the local community. Pat Gordon reports.
12: The highly contagious virus can cause severe illness and death in dogs, particularly those who are unvaccinated and young puppies. The Rural City of Wangaratta Council strongly advises dog owners to ensure their pets' vaccinations are up to date, avoid contact with sick animals and monitor for any unusual symptoms. If you have concerns, contact your local vet immediately. Pat Gordon, Ace Radio.
2: The Bright Winter Festival kicks off today. Festival Committee President and owner of Making Spirits Bright, Amanda Ralph, spoke about the community gathering.
13: That's tomorrow and runs through to the 1st of August. There's 3 sort of key events, main events that are happening through the time, but then there's a whole lot of different micro events happening every day pretty much right through the whole week. The first event is tomorrow night and it's Winter in the Village. Barnard Street here will be closed off and there'll be fire pits in the street, food trucks. We've got an ice carver coming from Melbourne. Christmas carolers singing. We've got mulled wine in the street. And there's all different shops open throughout town until 9 p.m. So there's shopping to be had in all the different shops.
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2: A massive top 5 showdown is heading to Norman's Oval this weekend as Wangaratta takes on Yarrawonga. Both teams are hitting peak form at the perfect time as the Magpies are flying high after a back-to-back 12-goal victory, while the Pigeons are riding a red-hot 4-game winning streak. The premiership looms and is on the line as round 14 clash is an unmissable game. That's the latest in local news and sport.
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14: Your 4-day forecast for the northeast and for the border. It's a frosty start to the day today. Once the frost clears, we're expecting a cloudy day with a slight chance of a shower, and it will be windy, and then that'll ease up this afternoon. Tomorrow, cloudy again, high chance of showers in the afternoon and the evening, top of 11. Sunday, cloudy after a foggy start, then showers, top of 13. And Monday, cloudy with a medium chance of showers with 15. Today, Wangaratta, Rutherglen, Yarrawonga, Benalla and Violetown are all heading for tops of 12 degrees. 11 today for Albury-Wodonga, 10 for Beechworth and Myrtleford, Bright's heading to 9 degrees, and Mount Beauty today is expecting a top of 8. Currently, 4 degrees.
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14: Star Bricky with Hobbsy, 22-7. Windy old day today, but that's okay. going to put on my big boy pants because I am off to go and see one of my favourite things at Winton Raceway, and that is historic racing cars.
6: Yes.
14: Going to absolutely love it. Next, I'm going to talk about something else that I found out about this week because I'm part of the celebrations that are happening at the Wang Turf Club. And you're going, what exactly are the celebrations about? Well, I shall explain after Daryl and K-pop Demon Hunters cast. It's better music variety on 92.1 Star FM.

0: The K-pop Demon Hunters cast, Golden on 96.1, this Star FM, you're with Hobbsy. The CFA, such an amazing organisation. They are legend. One CFA brigade tomorrow night at the Wangaratta Turf Club are celebrating 125 years. Yep, the history goes back to 1901. And the thing about the CFA is if you have someone within your family who is a CFA member, everybody gets behind it. I've got many mates who are in the CFA. One of them in probably the last 10 years has become a CFA volunteer. Now his daughter's come into it and she's seriously considering becoming a career firefighter. A bit young at the moment because she's only 19 or 20. No, 20 now she is. But a bit more life experience you get into it. But they both absolutely love it. And that's the thing with people who are involved in it. They are so passionate. Now, I am part of the celebrations on Saturday night being the MC. So I've been catching up with the fabulous Frenchie, good friend of mine, Brendan French, and Sue Sheldrick down at South Wing Fire Brigade. And we just got talking about going through what's expected on the night and you're going through some things. And then I'm just sort of throwing a few questions out as to the history, you know, getting a bit of a background. So, you know, I like this sort of information. And there are still, to this day, families involved in the South Wangaratta CFA Fire Brigade whose forefathers started the brigade in 1901. Just an amazing legacy. I absolutely love it. It is brilliant. So big celebration tomorrow night, celebrating 125 years. So if you're coming along, can't wait to meet you. It's brilliant. But we'll chat fire trucks and stuff. Soon some Dire Straits and Mr. Big on 92.1 Star FM. It is better music variety on your Friday.
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0: Mr. Big, we've got to stop talking for this bit. Oh, yeah. It's 92.1 Star FM, the home of the Star Search, for the chance to win a great prize. It's $1,000 worth of prizes up for grabs here. What you need to do is go and take a photo of something with a star in it. It might be in the name, or it might be an actual star in a logo or something like that. Then post it on your socials and tag us in. Star FM 921 with an at symbol at the start. And that will come to us. We are going to choose a winner out of this, and you will share in $1,000 worth of prizes. Tanya gave us one. It was the picture of the Merriwa Industries logo. And it was in an abstract star sort of thing, but it's very cool. So we went, yep, winner. We reposted it. So Tanya has got her share, that is, of the $1,000 worth of prizes. So good on you, Tanya, you legend. Thank you for that, being part of our Star Search. Love it. So if you're out over the weekend, make sure you track down a star and you tag us in. And get yourself a prize. It's almost 7, which means Claire Coulson is pacing the hallways, waiting to bring us the latest in Star local news. We've got Crowded House and Cher after a 7 o'clock news update.
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16: 8 degrees in Melbourne. Possible showers at top today. 14. 7 o'clock. Good morning. I'm David Armstrong. The Commonwealth sport flag has been raised as the 2026 Commonwealth Games officially begin in Glasgow. The opening ceremonies featured the Loch Ness Monster, the TARDIS and sparkling unicorns as part of the celebration of Scottish culture. Nina Kennedy and Tim Hodge led out Australia's athletes at the Hydro Arena as they prepare to compete over the next 10 days. After Victoria scrapped plans to host the event, the President of Commonwealth Sport, Dr. Donald Ricare, praising Glasgow for taking up the challenge.
17: These, Your Majesties, are reimagined games that have been made possible by the extraordinary legacy of 2014 and by a city that once again welcomes us with warm hearts and open arms.
16: And audio thanks to Seven. Council ratepayers set to be slugged in a desperate bid to save Jacinta Allen's job. Dennis O'Kane explains.
18: Rate capping could be scrapped, giving councils open slather to hit householders. Senior government sources have told the Herald Sun the push is being driven by the Premier's urgent need to lock in support from those MPs aligned with the Australian Services Union. And that's a bloc considered critical to her survival in any leadership challenge. The union, which covers council workers, is dead against rate caps, claiming they hinder wage rises for them and also impact on services. Dennis O'Kane, Melbourne.
16: We're being warned to be prepared to face a double whammy of petrol price hikes and an almost certain interest rate hike. The price of unleaded at some stations has already surged to $2 a litre as the Iran-US war escalates. 43-year-old man's been charged after ramming several vehicles, one with a young boy inside. The drama unfolded last weekend in Malvern East, during which police were allegedly threatened with a chainsaw. 12-year-old boy escaped injury. 43-year-old man has fronted court. He has been bailed to reappear in September. One of the nation's top bankers says Australians aspire to own a home because it's good for your health and happiness. Shane Elliott, former CEO at the ANZ, has told Neil Mitchell on his Mitchell Unlimited podcast that doesn't augur well for young people.
19: The evidence is really strong that people who live in secure accommodation have better health outcomes, have better educational outcomes, etc. So there's a social community benefit of home ownership beyond just, oh, I've got equity in my house, yeah?
20: That makes it even worse because we're
19: handing makes it worse.
20: Only of your generation that's going to be less healthy, less happy,
19: correct,
20: and less financial.
16: A Catholic school in Geelong replaces its Torres Strait Islander flag with a Hawke's flag every time the side wins, but the gesture by Iona College is now under fire. School principal Damien McHugh admits he's a Hawks fan, but a number of parents are far from amused, describing the flag swap as a bad look. In finance, Wall Street's down 506, the dollar 69.64 US.
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16: A second half domination saw Collingwood upset the Crows in Adelaide by 34 points last night. Pies coach Craig McRae says his players performed beyond expectation.
21: We had 13 individual goal kickers. The forward line's been a bit all over the place in terms of personnel and changes and a lot of players we'd like to have in there, but we don't. So we're trying to find a way, and we scored at 57% of the time we went inside 50. That suggests that we're running a pretty good system and structure, and players are playing their role. To kick 108 points on a team that defends this ground better than anyone else in the competition.
16: Melbourne's made five changes for tonight's clash against Geelong at the MCG, and St Kilda forward Max King has not played senior footy in 2 years to face North Melbourne on Sunday, provided he gets through training today. That's the latest news and sport.
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23: Good morning, I'm Claire Colson with your latest local news and sport. To keep our community safe, North East Police are asking drivers to stay focused, keep an eye out for dangerous road users, and above all, drive to the conditions. Acting Victorian Superintendent Gary Best reminds us.
24: I encourage all people to call in and call 000 where it's deemed reasonable in the circumstances. Again, not everything is a police response there and then, but those particular instances where you can see the danger that's actually presented is really valuable for us to have that information. And we have cars that respond that are in that local area. So no matter where the call goes out to, we will hopefully have a response vehicle that will be able to react to that and hopefully intercept that vehicle and hold that person to account.
23: A free lunch is being hosted in Benalla for unpaid carers. Darcy Many reports.
25: The free community lunch is being hosted at the Benalla Bowls Club on the 5th of August. The event aims to provide unpaid carers with valuable information and useful tips to feel ready and supported. An emergency planning workshop will be held to give carers practical advice alongside a two-course meal for lunch. Darcy Many, Ace Radio.
23: After more than 25 years in business, Wodonga Prestige Volkswagen are closing their doors at the end of August. The Jacob Group of Companies says government changes have led the dealership to close. Owen Bartley reports.
26: Customers are being assured that the existing service plans and vehicle warranties will continue to be honoured across Volkswagen's authorised dealership network. Volkswagen Australia says they will contact customers in the coming months regarding future sales and servicing arrangements around the region. The Jacob Group says government legislative changes affecting the motor industry prompted its decision, but it has not specified which changes. They thank customers, staff, and the wider community for their support over the last 25 years. Owen Bartley, Ace Radio.
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23: A classic crosstown rivalry will be held on Sunday in the Ovens and Murray League as the North Albury will host the Albury Tigers at Bunton Park. Both sides will be desperate for a circuit breaker as the Tigers are searching for their first win in 7 weeks. The two flag prospects will meet at the Norman's Oval. That's the latest in local news and sport.
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3: Your 4-day forecast for the northeast and for the border. It's a frosty start to the day today. Once the frost clears, we're expecting a cloudy day with a slight chance of a shower, and it will be windy, and then that'll ease up this afternoon. Tomorrow, cloudy again, high chance of showers in the afternoon and the evening, top of 11. Sunday, cloudy after a foggy start, then showers, top of 13. And Monday, cloudy with a medium chance of showers with 15. Today, Wangaratta, Rutherglen, Yarrawonga, Benalla and Violettown are all heading for tops of 12 degrees. 11 today for Albury-Wodonga, 10 for Beechworth and Myrtleford. Bright's heading to 9 degrees and Mount Beauty today is expecting a top of 8. At the moment, it's 5 degrees.
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3: Star Brekkie with Hobbsy. 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

0: Cher. I found someone 92.1 Star FM. It is 7:15. If you have a dog, particularly a puppy or an elderly dog, are you aware that parvovirus is in Wangaratta? This is a horrible, horrible thing. Highly contagious, and it can be fatal to our four-legged friends. Particularly, like I said, affecting young puppies, older dogs, but unvaccinated dogs, they're the highest risk of severe illness. So if your dog suddenly becomes lethargic, has severe vomiting or has bloody diarrhea, do not wait. Straight to their vet. Get them checked out and make sure that they are okay and it isn't parvovirus, because this thing is just horrendous and nobody likes a sick animal at all. It's just terrible. So do that. There's also vaccinations that your dogs can have as well, and that will better protect them against parvovirus. But please make sure your four-legged friends are either vaccinated, or should they get sick, then, yeah, it's straight down to the vet. But again, with puppies, you probably can't vaccinate them super early, so just keep them inside. I remember, was it my aunt, when they got a pup many, many years ago, I was just a kid, talking about parvo, which I had nothing, had no knowledge of it at the time, but she said, look, we can't take the dog outside, can't take them for a walk until they're probably 8 to 10 weeks old, and then we've got to be super careful. So please, if you've got a sick pup at the moment, please take them straight to the vet. It's 92.1 Star FM. Just got wind of a local brewery that has had to close its doors. I'll give you more details on that before 7:30 here on 92.1 Star FM.
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15: 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Star

I said, are you gonna be my girl? It's a 1, 2, 3, take my hand and come with me, because you look so fine that I really wanna make you mine. I said, you look so fine that I really wanna make you mine. 4, 5, 6, come on and get your kicks. Now you don't need a

0: Martha and the Muffins on 92.1 Star FM. You're with Hobbsy, 26 past 7. I'm just reading today, and I'm a bit slow to this, that the King River Brewing people have had to close their tap room. It's immediately closed and indefinite. Now, it isn't the end of King River Brewing, according to their post on Facebook today, but after a long period of trying absolutely everything to make it work, they just can't do it. And there's a lot of pressures on it as well, you know, particularly wages, weekend wages and penalties and all that. We hear about that. And there is a point where you've got to put your prices up to make a profit, because that's what we're in business for, and then people just aren't going to buy it because it's at that high. So, you know, you've got to really make sure that the numbers make sense. So, yeah, they're still online, which is great, and they're still going, but there's a lot of devastated people, including Francois from Brookfield Mays. Good morning, mate. He put his thoughts forward, saying, you know, absolutely devastated. It was a place they went to escape from a full day of work at the Mays, and, you know, the locals knew you by name, and it was just a brilliant atmosphere. So, yeah, it's a bit sad that that's come to an end. Such a great little place out there in the King Valley. It's 92.1 Star FM. Next, more local news with Claire Coulson. 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
9: News. 8 degrees in Melbourne. Possible showers at top today, 14 at 7:30. Good morning. I'm David Armstrong. King Charles has officially declared the 2026 Commonwealth Games open.
10: As we share our love of sport and our planet, let us build a harmonious and durable future for our families and each other. It is now my great pleasure to declare the 23rd Commonwealth Games open.
9: At audio from Seven, King Charles and Queen Camilla arrived in a TARDIS. The opening ceremony in Glasgow's featured the Loch Ness Monster. As part of a celebration of Scottish culture, more than 3,000 athletes from 74 nations and territories will compete for 215 gold medals across 10 ports over the next 10 days. Now to other news. And detectives are investigating an aggravated burglary and a sexual assault at Hoppers Crossing. A man armed with a knife forced entry to a house early yesterday where he threatened a woman before sexually assaulting her. He fled the property before the victim called police. Jacinta Allen set to push on with work from home. Despite unemployment in Victoria, now the highest in Australia, the gap between our state and the national average is the worst in 16 years. Tim Piper, the Australian Industry Group, says many employers believe this government is anti-business.
11: We're a resilient lot in Victoria. We're very optimistic employers, but just at the moment, we don't feel that we're getting the support that we need. We don't feel we've got the government's got our back in terms of the legislation, in terms of the cost of doing business.
9: Calls and messages to the Kids Helpline are up 26%. The organisation's warning it cannot meet demand from children in imminent danger, claiming kids as young as 8 are suicidal. More than 2,960 interventions were recorded in the first half of this year. That's 16 calls every day, and more than a quarter of them are coming from Victoria. A Queensland business owner claims she never set out to exclude people as she faces a fight over single-sex spaces. A transgender woman is suing for damages after being refused membership of the female-only pole dancing studio. Its owner, Nomez Whitney, says she had no idea that she had to apply for a special exemption to operate a female-only space. And even then, there's no guarantee.
12: There is a process that you can go through to try and become one of those, female-only spaces or males-only spaces that do have exemptions. But the rules around getting those exemptions just make it almost complete waste of time.
9: An Aussie swimwear brand's trademark battle with M&M is not over yet. Earlier this month, Swim Shady Beach Umbrellas won its case against the rapper whose alter ego is Slim Shady. M&M was ordered to pay damages and court costs, but now he's appealing the case in a US court. In finance, Wall Street's down 506, our dollar 69.64 US.
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9: Nick Dacos starred in Collingwood's 34-point win over Adelaide last night, finishing with a goal from a game-high 39 disposals, 7 clearances and 10 score involvements. The Pies claiming their 6th consecutive win in a second-half domination. Crows coach Matthew Nix.
13: Things start going wrong everywhere when you lose that momentum and you give your opposition a sniff, or more than a sniff. We just couldn't rein it back in the second half. Couldn't find any of our game. You know, even some of our execution off the back of a lack of contest. And the numbers were astronomical in the second half against us.
9: Tonight, Melbourne aiming to continue its flawless record at the MCG this season when they host Geelong. An early win for the Aussies at the Commonwealth Games in Lawn Bowls. Aaron Wilson winning his round one singles. Our women's pair also won against Zambia. And that's the latest news and sports.
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15: Good morning, I'm Claire Colson with the latest local news and sport. Local vets have reported a recent outbreak of canine parvovirus within the Wangaratta area. Pat Gordon reports.
16: The highly contagious virus can cause severe illness and death in dogs, particularly those who are unvaccinated and young puppies. The Rural City of Wangaratta Council strongly advises dog owners to ensure their pets' vaccinations are up to date, avoid contact with sick animals, and monitor for any unusual symptoms. If you have concerns, contact your local vet immediately. Pat Gordon, Ace Radio.
15: The Wangaratta Aquatic Centre will close their warm water pool from 5 p.m. today. The closure will occur due to maintenance on the frequently used pool. The facility is set to reopen as normal on Saturday morning at 8 a.m. And the Bright Winter Festival kicks off today, bringing a welcome boost to local businesses in the Bright area. Festival Committee President and owner of Making Spirits Bright, Amanda Ralph, spoke about the positive impact the community gathering will have on their community and businesses.
17: Well, I think it just brings community together, and it's something that we're hoping to that the community comes and, you know, enjoys, and also the visitors that are here, it's something for them to enjoy our beautiful alpine town. You know, Bright is beautiful every season of the year. Winter has its own beauty, and it's beautiful to enjoy all the fairy lights that have been put out all throughout town, all the different businesses that have jumped on board with lighting up the town, and it just looks beautiful.
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15: The top five footy takes centre in the O&M this weekend as the Wangaratta Magpies host Yarrawonga at Norman's Oval. It's a genuine test for two serious premiership contenders. The Magpies enter the match full of confidence following a consecutive 12-goal victory, but they'll have their hands full against a surging Pigeon side chasing their fifth straight win. That's the latest in local news and sport.
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0: Your four-day forecast for the northeast and for the border. We have a frost warning this morning. Cloudy days ahead of a slight chance of showers. The wind's going to pick up in the middle of the day and then ease off a little later. Tomorrow, cloudy, high chance of showers, most likely in the afternoon and the evening with a top of 11. Sunday, cloudy after a foggy start, medium chance of showers, top of 14. And Monday will be cloudy with showers and 14. Wangaratta, Rutherglen, Yarrawonga, Benalla and Violetown all heading for tops of 12 today. Albury Wodonga is heading for 11. 10 today for Beechworth and Myrtleford. Bright's heading to 9 and Mount Beauty today is expecting a top of 8 degrees. At the moment, it's 5 degrees.
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0: It's 22 to 8. It is Starbreaker with Hobbsy. And yes, I did say it's a frost warning. I was confused myself this morning until I saw the current temperature in Beechworth, which is in the minuses there. Yeah, that's why there's a frost warning. Do you have to fill a car this morning or the truck full of petrol or diesel and you're looking at the price going, oh my goodness, it's gone up again. Imagine not paying for it. And I mean, not the naughty way of driving off. No, I mean someone else is paying and you're not got a company car. We got you sorted here at Star FM, but only for a limited time. Sounds like Macca's, doesn't it? I'll tell you all about it next at Star FM.
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0: Barnsley, River Deep, Mountain High. It's 92.1 Star FM, the home of the Free Fuel Frenzy. And there's today, Saturday, Sunday and Monday to get your entries in. And then it all closes up. And you don't want that to happen to you. Imagine $2,500 worth of free fuel. Such a great incentive to get out and get entering at Murray Valley Tyre and Auto. Northeast Fasteners, the crew down there will get you sorted. Tangled Up Hairdressing, Brielle and assisted there will sort you. Mulwala Pharmacy, Toil and Soil, Wangaratta, Benalla Bowls Club in Myrtleford at Heiners, in Bright at the Visitor Info Centre or Making Spirits Bright. 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The full list is at star921.com.au. Next Wednesday, we are drawing out our five lucky people who will be standing in front of a Bowser next Friday. So in a week's time, pumping $10, or what they think's $10, into a car from Ovens Ford and Ovens Kia, if they're the first person to do it without going over and being the closest. Imagine being spot on. I mean, that'd be fantastic. But without going over, you have won $2,500 worth of free fuel. That'll get you sorted for quite a while. It's brilliant. Thanks to APCO, Wangaratta, Ovens Ford and Ovens Kia. Get entering. The entries close midnight Monday. Speaking of freebies, we got free money for you. And yesterday we took a big leap forward with the vault because we now know our four numbers. That only took just over a week. The boss is just going, Hobbs, this, yeah, too much money. Well, hey, the people are winning it, boss. The people are winning it. A chance to be part of that just before 8 on 92.1 Star FM.
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0: Bangles Manic Monday on Star FM. It's going to be manic on the New South Wales side of the border on Monday because school goes back. Oh, trying to get the kids back into routine. Isn't that a great joy, huh? You lucky things. Oh, dear me. Yesterday was fun too, trying to wrangle the kids and get them sorted with the teacher's strike. They are trying to get the deal done with the Victorian government, and it doesn't look like it's going to go through. August 4, there is another strike planned as well, so get ready for that one, which is not next week, but the week after. So you've got to just over a week to get that sorted. It's almost 8 o'clock. Hey, yesterday, Pete worked out what our four numbers are in the vault, which means you have a very, very large chance of winning this. We got 23 combinations left of trying to win. 5722999 is the number to call, and we will take caller number 8. Give me a call right now. Some news during the week about Volkswagen on the border. It is no more. Claire Coulson will explain during the latest Star Local News.
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8: Melbourne, possible showers at top today, 14. It's 8 o'clock. Good morning. I'm David Armstrong. The Commonwealth Games opening ceremony in Glasgow is wrapped up in front of a crowd of 13,000 people. King Charles spoke of unity and hope as he declared the 23rd Games officially open.
9: As we gather, we celebrate the dedication and talent of every athlete and team. Your perseverance inspires us, and we eagerly anticipate your achievements in the coming days.
8: More than 3,000 athletes from 74 nations and territories will compete across 10 sports over 10 days. Victoria is paying Glasgow about $200 million dollars to host after we pulled out. A new Qantas plane will soon land in Melbourne before it gets ready to start flying passengers direct from Australia's east coast to London. Nine's Izza Stashkovsky reports.
10: The Qantas Airbus A350-1000 ULR will land right here at Melbourne Airport. This is a world-first aircraft. It is very impressive indeed. On board, there are, of course, pilots and engineers and a bunch of testing equipment to see how just far it can go. It has a 20,000-litre fuel tank that can hopefully take it up to 22 hours. On board, there will be two 238 seats, including six very swanky first-class seats, and even a wellness zone where you can go and have a bit of a stretch. An incredible amount of people are right now watching this flight, almost 11,000, the number one most watched flight at the moment.
8: Exporters are facing another financial blow after the Trump administration increased tariffs on Australian goods up to 12.5%. Washington has imposed the measure on dozens of trading partners, claiming Australia has failed to take strong enough action to eliminate forced labour from the global supply chain. The Deputy Prime Minister is ruling out the possibility of taxing gas exports. As Labor delegates enter the second day of the party's national conference, backbencher Ed Husick broke ranks with the government to lead a push to introduce a new tax for the gas sector. Richard Marles says there are no plans to do this.
11: Our focus is on establishing a gas reservation and we are very mindful of the need for us to be reliable partners with our international counterparts.
8: Gambling reform set to be on the conference agenda today made a member push for a harsher crackdown. Well, a plan to ban more than 100 rock climbing routes at Mount Arapiles in the Grampians has been slammed as a bureaucratic schmozzle. Parks Victoria has released a draft management plan aimed at safeguarding cultural heritage sites. In finance, Wall Street's down 506, our dollar 69.64 US.
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8: Collingwood booted 10 second half goals to 4 to beat the Crows by 34 points last night and claim its biggest scalp of the season. Pies coach Craig McRae surprised the Adelaide Oval crowd, booed Isaac Quaino.
12: It's a fascinating narrative around why they would boo him. My understanding was a victim of a homophobic slur, and he's getting booed for that. It's a fascinating world we live in. We're wrapped in Isaac's game tonight, 150 games. Geez, he must have the ball a lot early because he got booed a lot. Now we'll get our arms around him and show how much we love him.
8: Tonight, Melbourne takes on Geelong at the G. Australia's swimmers have been offered rich performance bonuses at the Commonwealth Games. Mining magnate Gina Rinehart will pay up to $20,000 bonuses for gold medals. That's the latest news and sport.
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5: Careers. Same day, door to door in the northeast.
14: Good morning, I'm Claire Colson with the latest local news and sport. The Jacob Group of Companies says it's made the difficult decision to surrender its Wodonga Prestige Volkswagen franchise on August 31st. Owen Bartley reports.
15: Customers are being assured that the existing service plans and vehicle warranties will continue to be honoured across Volkswagen's authorised dealership network. Volkswagen Australia says they will contact customers in the coming months regarding future sales and servicing arrangements around the region. The Jacob Group says government legislative changes affecting the motor industry prompted its decision, but it has not specified which changes. They thank customers, staff and the wider community for their support over the last 25 years. Owen Bartley, Ace Radio.
14: In response to a surge in reckless driving, North East Police are reminding motorists to prioritise safety and remain vigilant for dangerous behaviour. Acting Victorian Superintendent Gary Best highlights the key message: always adjust your driving to match the road conditions.
16: I encourage all people to call in and call 000 where it's deemed reasonable in the circumstances. Again, not everything is a police response there and then, but those particular instances where you can see the danger that's actually presented is really valuable for us to have that information. And we have cars that respond that are in that local area. So no matter where the call goes out to, we will hopefully have a response vehicle that will be able to react to that and hopefully intercept that vehicle and hold that person to account.
14: Unpaid carers in the Benalla area are being offered practical support and a free lunch. Darcy Many reports.
17: The free community lunch is being hosted at the Benalla Bowls Club on the 5th of August. The event aims to provide unpaid carers with valuable information and useful tips to feel ready and supported. An emergency planning workshop will be held to give carers practical advice alongside a two...
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14: Round 14 of the Ovens and Murray brings us an old-fashioned Sunday showdown as the North Albury welcomes their arch rivals, the Albury Tigers, to Bunton Park. The two flag prospects will meet at Norman's Oval. That's the latest in local news and sport.
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5: Northeast land clearing for forestry mulching, site preparation and general earthworks.
0: Your four-day forecast for the northeast and for the border. We have a frost warning this morning. Cloudy days ahead of a slight chance of showers. The wind's going to pick up in the middle of the day and then ease off a little later. Tomorrow, cloudy, high chance of showers, most likely in the afternoon and the evening with a top of 11. Sunday, cloudy after a foggy start, medium chance of showers, top of 14. And Monday will be cloudy with showers and 14. Wangaratta, Rutherglen, Yarrawonga, Benalla and Violetown all heading for tops of 12 today. Albury Wodonga is heading for 11. 10 today for Beechworth and Myrtleford. Bright's heading to 9 and Mount Beauty today is expecting a top of 8 degrees. At the moment, it's 5 degrees.
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0: 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Yesterday, our four numbers were identified in the vault. Will today be the day that the cash goes off?
1: Crack the code. 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
0: Narelle, you're out and about in this chilly weather already this morning on the way to work, I trust. The joys of it. All right. Imagine winning $500. You could almost afford to take a day off.
19: That would be fantastic.
0: All right. Now, yesterday we identified our four numbers. Have you been online and checked them out?
19: I sure have. I've been on the website.
0: Excellent. All right. Well, without any further ado, what have you got for me?
19: I've got 2130.
20: Security breach. Security breach. Security breach.
0: Hazard opened it. Let's see how many numbers you've got correct. You are on the right path. That is very good. So with that, we've got 22 possible combinations left. Narelle?
19: Well, I will continue on my way to work then today.
0: you should. Enjoy it. Hopefully got a smile on your dial. Okay?
19: Thank you so much.
0: That's all right. Bye now. Monday, it returns. Thanks to Hume Bank. Like Narelle, check out the website, star91.com.au/win, and then put your very own combination together and you could win $500. Thanks to Hume Bank with the vault on 96.1. 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
1: Yay!
0: To the Coatsworth family, Andy, Kylie and the kids. They've been involved with A1 Tyre Power for 20 years this year. Amazing. And they've built an amazing business, won lots of awards, and that's because they just do it well. Brilliant. They employ a lot of local people, and they check your tyres for free. That's another thing they'll do any day of the week, the tyres and everything. I popped in this week, and they went, Hobbsy, see how there's no tread on the outside of that tyre? That's bad. So we've got brand new tyres on the territory this week and got a wheel alignment for as long as that'll last now with the potholes. But go and see the team. Like I said, they'll check your tyres over for free. Wish them a big happy birthday. And they're just doing it well now with Harrison at the helm now. Just brilliant to see. Great supporters of us here at Star FM, have been for years, back when we were 3E and all the way back through the days of Northeast Broadcasters as well. Yes, I have been here a long time, I know. It's 92.1 Star FM. Next, the biggest album ever for an amazing artist before we get to 8:30 news.
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midnight hour is close at hand. 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And whosoever shall be found without the soul for

0: Oh, I love that maniacal laugh. It is Star FM, the home of the Star Search. It's on right now. Our first winner is Tanya. Tanya took a picture of the Merrill packaging logo, and it's the shape of a star, and she's picked up a $100 Woolies voucher. Well done, Tanya. Lovely. You just have to do the same. Find something with a star in it. Could be star in the name. It could be in the shape of the star. And put it on your socials. Then tag us in at StarFM921. And if we repost your picture, you will pick up a fabulous prize. There's $1,000 worth of prizes to win. So get to it. There's $900 left because Tanya's 100 bucks worth. Coming up to 8:30, earlier we mentioned that parvovirus is in Wangaratta. Claire Coulson has more on that next.
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7: 8 degrees in Melbourne, possible showers and a top of 14 degrees. It's 8:30. Good morning. I'm David Armstrong. King Charles has officially opened the 2026 Commonwealth Games. Australia's swimmers preparing to hit the pool deck tonight. Four-time Olympian Kate Campbell telling Today Sam Short is the one to watch.
8: He's breaking records by someone who you may have heard of, Ian Thorpe. He recently smashed his 800-metre freestyle Australian record, so watch out for him. He is my absolute pick out of a lot of superstars.
7: A corruption-busting agency set to be established within Victoria Police targeting the Big Build. The Premier set to take her plans for an organised crime agency to Cabinet on Monday. The Age reporting it will be charged with investigating major building sites. Qantas's Project Sunrise plane is due in Melbourne soon after making a direct 20-hour-plus flight from the factory in France. The specially adapted Airbus A350 has performed a marathon flight test designed to push its range capability. It's fitted with an additional 20,000-litre fuel tank, extending its range of the plane beyond 18,000 kilometres. It's designed to fly non-stop for up to 22 hours, the longest commercial flight in the world. It will connect Australia to London and New York direct. Global supply chain experts are warning petrol prices will rise. But there's no need to panic about supply in the wake of an escalation in the Middle East war. The price of Brent crude climbed above $100 a barrel for the first time in months after Houthi rebels hit Saudi oil tankers. ANU's David Leaney says reserve levels are higher. The supply chain is more resilient.
9: Don't need to worry about availability, and that's a really important and positive message. is going to be an increase in price because this increases problems with the smoothness of the operation of supply chains. It increases insurance costs, increases transport costs.
7: A car thief who fled from police, one of 10 people arrested during a major operation in Ballarat. Four young men have been charged. Operation Talon was targeting car thefts and high-risk driving. Police recovered 11 stolen cars last week. In finance, our dollar's trading at 69.64 US.
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7: Collingwood claimed its sixth consecutive win in a second half domination of the Crows in Adelaide last night, running out 34-point winners. Tonight, Melbourne hosts Geelong. St Kilda star Max King has been named to play his first game in 2 years this weekend. And Australia's richest person, Gina Rinehart, pledging to give any Australian swimmer at the Commonwealth Games who wins a gold medal $20,000. That's the latest news and sport.
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11: Good morning, I'm Claire Colson with the latest local news and sport. The Wangaratta Aquatic Centre will close their warm water pool from 5pm today. The closure will occur due to maintenance on the frequently used pool. The facility is set to reopen as normal on Saturday morning at 8am. Today marks the start of the Bright Winter Festival, an effort to uplift the support of local businesses. Festival Committee President and owner of Making Spirits Bright, Amanda Ralph, spoke about the positive impact the community gathering will have on not only their business, but other local businesses around them.
12: Well, I think it just brings community together, and it's something that we're hoping to that the community comes and, you know, enjoys, and also the visitors that are here, it's something for them to enjoy our beautiful alpine town. You know, Bright is beautiful every season of the year. Winter has its own beauty, and it's beautiful to enjoy all the fairy lights that have been put out all throughout town, all the different businesses that have jumped on board with lighting up the town, and it just looks beautiful.
11: Wangaratta is experiencing a surge in local canine parvovirus cases. Pat Gordon reports.
13: The highly contagious virus can cause severe illness and death in dogs, particularly those who are unvaccinated and young puppies. The Rural City of Wangaratta Council strongly advises dog owners to ensure their pets' vaccinations are up to date, avoid contact with sick animals, and monitor for any unusual symptoms. If you have concerns, contact your local vet immediately. Pat Gordon, Ace Radio.
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11: Tomorrow's round 14 fixture is shaping up to be one of the most defining games of the season as the Magpies take on Yarrawonga. Yarrawonga is looking to extend a four-game winning streak. The game will be held at Norman's Oval. That's the latest in local news and sport.
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0: Your four-day forecast for the northeast and for the border. We have a frost warning this morning. Cloudy days ahead of a slight chance of showers. The wind's going to pick up in the middle of the day and then ease off a little later. Tomorrow, cloudy, high chance of showers, most likely in the afternoon and the evening with a top of 11. Sunday, cloudy after a foggy start, medium chance of showers, top of 14. And Monday will be cloudy with showers and 14. Wangaratta, Rutherglen, Yarrawonga, Benalla and Violetown all heading for tops of 12 today. Albury Wodonga is heading for 11. 10 today for Beechworth and Myrtleford. Bright's heading to 9 and Mount Beauty today is expecting a top of 8 degrees. At the moment, it's 5 degrees.
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0: 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Entries for that close Monday, by the way. Find out the entry points at star921.com.au. Here we are on the eve of another great weekend of footy and netball. There's some significant games being played this weekend. We'll check out after the Red Hot Chili Peppers and a fun hit wonder on 92.1 Star FM.

Patrick Hernandez, Born to Be Alive. Fun hit wonder at 92.1 Star FM. 8:44, our footy and netballers will be out on the ovals and the courts this weekend. And there's a couple of significant games. Like Kate Lappin, the Chilton Swans, she'll be playing in her 250th netball game this weekend. Lovely. And also at How Long at the Spiders, you got Toby Pagida. He's playing in his 200th, his young Tibber. So well done. Enjoy the weekend. I also noticed that the Ovens and Murray have got their grand final ticket pre-sales on at the moment. And I was just taking a look at the ladder, which I haven't looked at for, quite a while. Rovers, well ahead with 48 points. They're in number one spot. Then you've got Wang, Myrtleford, Wodonga and Yarrawonga. And I was thinking, look, they're pretty much locked in, those teams. Lavington, might make it, but it's a long haul. There's five games left and they're run there against some

0: a couple of times they're playing some pretty strong teams, including this weekend. Look, mathematically, yes, they can make it in, but I just don't think it's going to happen. So if you follow the Rovers, the Maggies, the Saints, the Dogs, or the Pigeons, you might want to maybe buy some pre-tickets, you know. You don't want to get ahead of yourself, but that'd be good, wouldn't it? Yeah, the grand final will be brilliant. So get on there. And if you go to the footy and netball this weekend, just get out and shout your team on. And particularly if you're in Chilton at 12:20 when Kate takes to the field, and also when Tib is also jumping on the field, give him a big shout from us. It's 92.1 Star FM. Soon, some Mossy and some Ed. And I'm going to disappear at 9 and I'll tell you why.
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0: Ed Sheeran on 92.1 Star FM. It is Starbrecky with Hobbsy. I know I'm going to actually disappear for a little bit. After 9 o'clock, Karen's in just to fill in for me because I'm heading to Winton Motor Raceway because today the Winton Festival of Speed starts. It is a whole lot of fun with all the racing cars on the track. But then off the track, there's a whole lot of other stuff happening there as well. There's hot air balloons, there's musical entertainment, there's the Brown Brothers Lounge that you can get involved with. And we're going to find out all about that after 10 o'clock this morning. You can grab your tickets online for the full weekend. It's like $50. Per person. It's good. You want to go for one day, it's $30. You might as well buy the ticket for 2 days and have a massive weekend down there. So, check out details at wintonraceway.com.au. And after 10, I'm going to tell you all about it anyway. So, Karen's in after 9. Music she's got lined up for you. Awesome. We've got INXS, Rick Astley, Sabrina Carpenter, and a fun hit wonder from Survivor. It's 92.1. Star FM. The latest news is next and I'll catch you in an hour.
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10: 9 degrees in Melbourne. Possible showers at top today, 14. 9 o'clock, good morning. I'm David Armstrong. Council ratepayers are set to be slugged in a desperate bid to save Jacinta Allen's job. Dennis O'Kane explains.
11: Rate capping could be scrapped, giving councils open slather to hit householders. Senior government sources have told the Herald Sun the push is being driven by the Premier's urgent need to lock in support from those MPs aligned with the Australian Services Union. And that's a bloc considered critical to her survival in any leadership challenge. The union, which covers council workers, is dead against rate caps, claiming they hinder wage rises for them and also impact on services. Dennis O'Kane, Melbourne.
10: Federal government says the latest tariff decision from the United States makes no sense. The US Trade Office has announced the levy on our goods will rise from 10% to 12.5%. Deputy Prime Minister Richard Marles says It's disappointing.
12: And to be clear, you know, grounding this on the basis of forced labour, I mean, forced labour is definitely something which needs to be combated around the world, so we support that objective, but we have laws which are amongst the strongest in the world, and we've been making that point to the Trump administration.
10: Qantas's Project Sunrise planes due in Melbourne soon after making a direct 20-hour-plus flight from France. The specially adapted Airbus A350 is fitted with an additional 20,000-litre fuel tank. It extends the range of the plane beyond 18,000 kilometres. Qantas's chief technical pilot, Alex Passerini, says it's designed to fly non-stop for up to 22 hours. It will connect Australia to London and New York direct.
13: Like a lot of people following the aeroplane, it's been the most tracked in the world for a period of time, I think 36,000. When it took off, something like 12 or 13,000 now, so it's great, the number of people and the interest shown.
10: Business groups are blaming Victoria's worsening jobless rate on the Allan government's anti-business policies, including the right to work from home. The state has recorded the worst unemployment rate in the nation. Australian Industry Group's Tim Piper says many employers believe the government's anti-business, especially when it comes to employing young people.
14: We want young people to be coming into the office all the time, to be working in the office and learning from others who are in the office. The work from home legislation at the moment potentially can give them 4 days working from home every week.
10: A woman's been sexually assaulted in her own home after a man broke into her Hoppers Crossing property in broad daylight yesterday. The victim threatened with a knife before she was attacked. The offender then fled the scene, police urging anyone with information to come forward. In finance, our dollar is trading at 69.64 US.
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10: Australia's swimmers have been offered rich performance bonuses at the Commonwealth Games. Mining magnate Gina Rinehart will pay up to $20,000 bonuses for gold medals, $30,000 for a new world record. Four-time Olympian Kate Campbell says any financial incentive is a good thing.
15: In a four-year preparation, they'll do about 2 million minutes of work for a race that can last anywhere between 24 seconds to 15 minutes. And so someone needs to pay them for all those 2 million minutes of hard work.
10: Collingwood claimed its sixth consecutive win with a 34-point victory over the Crows in Adelaide last night. Tonight, Melbourne hosting Geelong. If St Kilda forward Max King gets through training today, he will play against North Melbourne on Sunday. It will be his first senior game in 2 years. That's the latest news and sports.
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17: 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The Bright Winter Festival starts this weekend.
18: Oh, I think it just brings community together, and it's something that we're hoping to that the community comes and, you know, enjoys, and also the visitors that are here, it's something for them to enjoy our beautiful alpine town, you know.
17: Canine parvovirus has recently been detected in the Wangaratta community. The highly contagious virus can cause severe illness and death in dogs, particularly unvaccinated dogs and young puppies. And a fight for the top five looms in the ONN this weekend when the Wangaratta Magpies take on Yarrawonga. That's the latest in local news and sport.
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22: Your four-day forecast for the northeastern border. Cloudy with a slight chance of a shower today, heading for just 12 degrees. For the weekend, cloudy with a high chance of showers tomorrow, 12. For Sunday, cloudy. Medium chance of showers most likely across the day, 14. And for back to work Monday, cloudy, the chance of morning fog and showers, 14.
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Better music variety on Star 92.1 with Roxette and Must Have Been Love. Hello, it's Karen Prater in a little bit early to take care of things while Hobbsy hightails it to Winton for their Festival of Speed. You can go today. He's there from 10 till 2, live on location, checking out all of Australia's best racing cars. There's over 300, in fact. You can check them out this weekend. They're there till Sunday at Winton. He's in his happy place. So am I with In Excess, Devil Inside on Star. You can't.

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2: Oh boy.

Now, there is the motivation we were looking for to start our Friday. A fun hit wonder from Survivor, Eye of the Tiger on Star 92.1. Have you ever thought about adopting a greyhound? You see them walking around in winter with their big coats on to keep them warm, but you know what? They're actually beautiful dogs. We have a number of friends who've adopted greyhounds, and you can do just that. If you head to Pets Domain Wodonga tomorrow between 9:30 and 1, you can check out how fabulous they are. They're looking for full-time homes, and look, the adoption fees have been reduced. Check out the Pets Domain Wodonga Facebook page for all the info. We've got Mr. Mister coming up right now. The Backstreet Boys, everybody. Backstreet's back. Yeah,

Northeastern Border, 92.1 Wangaratta, 91.3 Bright, 99.1 Mount Buffalo, 89.3 Mount Hotham, and now on 88.9 Yarrawonga.

0: 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It's Powderfinger, My Happiness. Hey, our free fuel frenzy is underway. This is actually going to be a lot of fun. You just have to enter at our participating businesses, fill out the entry form, get it in. You might want to head to Wangaratta Whole Foods on Baker Street, or maybe Tangled Up Hairdressing in Oven Street in Wang, or the Alpine Hotel in Bright. Because coming up on July 31, five people will be drawn from participating businesses. Now, whoever fills their vehicle with petrol the closest to $10 will take home $2,500 worth of APCO fuel, which I know, with fuel prices about to rise again, will be very handy. It's thanks to our good friends at Ovens Ford and Ovens Kia, part of the Value Auto Group, APCO Wangaratta and Star 92.1.
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0: Star 92.1, Better Music Variety. It's Karen Prater about to pass the baton over to our resident rev head. Hobbsy is at Winton's Festival of Speed, ogling over 300 of Australia's best racing cars. He's in his happy place. You can check it out all weekend. We've got local news headlines coming up with Claire Coulson, and the Bright Winter Festival kicks off today. Info on the
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12: 11 degrees in Melbourne. Possible showers atop today. 14. 10 o'clock. Good morning. David Armstrong. Premier Jacinta Allen is reportedly preparing to water down rules that would prevent councils from hiking their rates. The Herald Sun's reporting it's a bold move to win over support from MPs aligned with the Australian Services Union. Higher rates enable higher pay for workers. Geelong Mayor Stretch Contell telling Tom Elliott easing the cap would without doubt result in higher costs for ratepayers.
13: Look, I've seen what's happened in New South Wales where we've seen rate increases in the vicinity of 40%.
14: Yes, that's right. Cases. Yeah.
13: And that's what I'm concerned about with the case of rate capping here in Victoria. it can only go one way.
12: A woman's been sexually assaulted in her own home after a man broke into her hoppers crossing property in broad daylight. The victim threatened with a knife. Before she was attacked, the offender then fled the scene, police urging anyone with information to come forward. Qantas's Project Sunrise plane is on track to make an historic landing in Melbourne next hour. The specially adapted Airbus A350 is completing a historic 17,000-kilometre journey from France. It's designed